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5: Transport for New South Wales would like to advise Kosciuszko Road's open to Perisher, Guthaga Road's open to the village, and Alpine Way's open to Threadboat and beyond. On the Snow Mountains Highway, the road is open, the Link Road to Selwyn Snow Resort is open, Elliott Way is also open, and Coombe to Brow Mountain, the road is open. Keep it here for all the latest winter road updates.
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6: Snow FM weather.
1: Cloudy conditions today with a chance of thunderstorm as well as rain expected. Tomorrow, partly cloudy conditions, possible morning shower. Thursday morning, frost and fog and a mostly sunny afternoon. And Friday, similar conditions. Jitterbine and reach your top of 13 tomorrow after a nice low of 6 degrees tonight. Cooma top of 18 tomorrow, night low of 3. And Canberra dropping to 7 overnight with a top of 18 tomorrow. 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
1: 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The Weather Bureau advises there's a 10% chance of snow till 6 p.m.
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1: 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You're with April, broadcasting live at Downtown Cafe on 47 Vale Street in Cooma. This place is officially opens a brand new Grab and Go Cafe from the team behind the local favourite Hercove. So it's a pretty exciting new addition to the town. We're hanging out here right through to 1 p.m. today. So if you're heading into town this morning, make sure you're coming down, say hello, check out Downtown Cafe, and get yourself a nice warm coffee. Right now, let's get the music going.

Taylor Swift, Elizabeth Taylor here on Snow FM 97.7, broadcasting live from Downtown Cafe here on 47 Vale Street in Cooma. Now, if you need another reason to brave this cold, drizzly morning, get yourself into town. We've got a pretty good one. Downtown Cafe is doing $5 medium coffees today from 10 a.m. all the way to 1 p.m. at 47 Vale Street. 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

0: Samba, my body isn't ready here on 97.7 Snow FM. We're actually broadcasting somewhere different today. We're down in Cooma on 47 Vale Street at the new opening of Downtown Coffee. And while we're out and supporting another local business today, don't forget, it's the final few days of Love and Local Shop the Snowies. 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

Kim Petras, Sam Smith, keep it here on Snow FM 97.7, broadcasting live today on 47 Vale Street, the new cafe downtown. And I want to let you know, for business owners, today is the Snow FM 60% off on all advertising, part of our one-day sale. 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Right now, let's keep it going. 5 seconds of summer, Amnesia.

0: Five Sauce with Amnesia. Keep it here on Snow FM 97.7. Hey, today it's a bit of a cold, drizzly one here in the snowies, which is the perfect weather for a lovely hot coffee. And we're spending the morning at the perfect place to warm up. We're live at Downtown Cafe, 47 Vale Street. And today between 10 a.m. and 1 p.m, you just have a great deal. Grab a medium coffee for just $5. They're all about the grab and go. So if you're in a rush, you can grab your coffee and get straight back on the road. Keep it here. Come on down to 47 Vale Street in Cooma.
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Lady Gaga, The Dead Dance. Thanks for having me here on Snow FM for your Tuesday morning. Now, you might hear us talking about Downtown Cafe and think, yep, another place to grab a coffee. But we actually got a bit more going on alongside the coffee. They've got some great homestyle cooking. So grab yourself a Go Food, fresh options, and the new range of in-house canned drinks as well. So whether you're after a morning caffeine hit, maybe warm yourself up or something for lunch, or just a drink to take with you, there's plenty to choose from. And we've got a great deal today, $5 medium coffee deal, all the way from 10 all the way till 1 p.m. Pretty good reason to come and have a look. 47 Vale Street down here in Cooma at the brand new cafe downtown. Keep it here on Snow FM. Portugal the Man. Feel it still.

one-day sale, which is only today from 7 all the way till 5 p.m. with a massive 60% off on all advertising today only. 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And keep you here on Snow FM. It's Airplanes, B.I.B., Hayley Williams.

0: Miles Smith with Stay. Keep it here on Snow FM. A bit of a grey, drizzly, cold day today, which makes you want to crave something warm with lunch coming up soon. Well, we're down at Downtown Cafe here on 47 Vale Street in Cooma. We've got brekkie pies, bacon and egg rolls, sourdough toasties, cauliflower and bacon tarts, roast pumpkin tarts, and heaps of great warm, fresh food to grab for maybe a little early lunch, or just lunch in general. Come on down. We've also got $5 medium coffee deal today all the way till 2 p.m. So coming down 47 Vale Street. We're also going to check out the snow report as well as the latest from the Capital Newsroom, the news, sport, as well as your weather just after 11.
1: 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The Charlotte Pass Snow Resort $89 Thursday deal. 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
3: 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Australian energy starts right here in the Snowy Mountains.
4: This is Budgie Baker. Still a bit wet, still windy, so we're not real sure what's going to happen with all the lifts today. I think it's going to be a bit of a movable feast. There's going to be a lot of work for the mountain crews to get things up and running when the weather allows. Charlotte Pass, Basin Pom is spinning, and the first timers can also ride the cozy carpet for their fun. A wet cover of snow, obviously. Perisher Front and Centre Valley, probably the pick. No lifts on Mount P at the moment. There are some lifts open in Blue Cow, some in Smig, nothing in Guthaga. Threadbow, the wind and the rain and no lifts to the top at the moment, so just Friday flat. Let's just hope the damage to the snow cover is limited and the rain clears away quickly.
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5: From the Capital Radio Newsroom, good morning. I'm Tia Priest-Willamott. Seven men have been arrested overseas after New South Wales police disrupted a child abuse network. Local sex crime squad detectives targeted online platforms exploiting children and tipped off international law enforcement partners. The arrests include alleged distributors, abusers and producers of child abuse material. The federal government is being urged to act on technology being used to spread potentially dangerous health information. Deep fake content online can impersonate health professionals, encouraging people to abandon clinical therapies. Australian Medical Association Vice President Julian Raitt says regulations currently don't allow for the removal of these videos online.
6: So we'd like to see strong transparency requirements and effective safeguards so that harmful information can be removed in a timely fashion.
5: The federal government is considering a new support package to help address the H5 bird flu. The funding would be focused on addressing threats to key species to improve their chances of survival. New Zealand has become the latest country to follow Australia's lead, proposing a law to ban children under 16 from social media platforms like Instagram, TikTok and Snapchat. Under Prime Minister Christopher Luxon's plan, tech giants that fail to take reasonable steps to block underage users face fines of up to 10% of their global revenue. And an Aussie remake of Madonna's Like a Prayer is set to be booted off the charts because it contains too much artificial intelligence. It's received more than 48 million streams on Spotify, but contains generative AI drums and vocals. Aria says only songs which are majority human can be considered. Broncos veteran Ben Hunt has shed light on Adam Reynolds' sudden retirement, revealing players only found out yesterday afternoon. The two-time premiership winner has been ruled out of their last two games with injury, bringing an end to his 323-game career. Hunt says the team are gutted for their captain.
7: He wanted to get out there and From what I'm gauging, most of the players are pretty disappointed too. We thought he deserved that send-off. You know, Renner hasn't given us a lot of details. But yeah, we're pretty disappointed that he's not going to be out there with us.
5: Chelsea has begun its EPL season in style, recording a 3-2 win against Fulham. And Mark McVeigh has hit the ground running as Essendon's new coach, already taking part in list management meetings. He's been unanimously appointed to the role, starting immediately, leaving his job as assistant coach at the Swans. Former teammate Matthew Lloyd telling Footy Classified he's the right man for the job.
8: These jobs are hard to get. He understands just how big this job is. He's not naive. He understands that it's not going to be easy with where the club's currently at now. He has to get to work. He's finished with the Sydney Swans as of now.
5: And that's the latest news update from the Capital Radio Newsroom. I'm Tia Priest-Willamott.
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10: 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On the Snowy Mountains Highway, the road is open, the Link Road to Selwyn Snow Resort is open, Elliot Way is also open, and Coombe to Brown Mountain, the road is open. Keep it here for all the latest winter road updates.
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0: Cloudy conditions today with a chance of thunderstorm as well as rain expected. Tomorrow, partly cloudy conditions, possible morning shower. Thursday morning, frost and fog and a mostly sunny afternoon. And Friday, similar conditions. Chittabone and Ritchie, top of 13 tomorrow after a night's low of 6 degrees tonight. Cooma, top of 18 tomorrow after a night's low of 3. And Canberra, dropping to 7 overnight with a top of 18 tomorrow. 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
0: Keep it here on Snow FM, another hour for your morning on here on Tuesday. We're down broadcasting live somewhere different. We're actually in Cooma today at Downtown Cafe. Brand new cafe that's opened, a little sister to Her Cove Cafe. It's coming down. We've got a $5 medium coffees today all the way till 1 p.m. Grab yourself a great deal. 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Keep yourself warm on this cold, drizzly day. Come on down to 47 Vale Street here in Cooma. Let's keep going. Sweet Dreams, Beyonce.

Justin Bieber with Daisies. The Snow Mountain's best music continues here on Snow FM 97.7, broadcasting live here today in Cooma at the grand opening of the downtown New York Cafe located on 47 Vale Street in Cooma. Got some great coffee with a great deal, $5 coffees, medium coffees, all the way till 1 p.m. Got some fresh brekkie and lunch options as well. 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It's basically a 2 for 3 here on Snow FM. 67% off on all advertising. So call up on 464-521-521 for 70% off today. Let's keep going. We've got LNC. 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

0: Crazy Abrams with That's So True on 97.7 Snow FM. And we're downtown today in Coomer, 47 Vale Street. If you haven't checked out this new cafe downtown, we've got your Pinnacle Coffee. Also, a great deal today. $5 medium coffees from 10 all the way to 1 p.m. And the food cabinet is absolutely packed. We're looking at these food. Makes you absolutely hungry. We've got ham and cheese toasties, ham croissants. We've got bagels, gourmet corned beef, and barbecue pork rolls. Fresh chicken rolls, hot and spicy schnitzel as well, if you love something a little bit spicy. We've got some quiches, spinach and feta rolls, and yes, some sweet treats too. So come on down to 47 Vale Street, come hungry, and warm yourself up with a lovely $5 medium coffee. Keep here on Snow FM. Madonna on the next five.
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3: Transport for New South Wales would like to advise Kosciuszko Road's open to Perisher, Guthaga Road's open to the village, and Alpine Way's open to Threadboat and beyond. On the Snowy Mountains Highway, the road is open, the Link Road to Selwyn Snow Resort is open, Elliott Way is also open, and Coombe to Brown Mountain, the road is open. Keep it here for all the latest winter road updates.
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We're downtown at Coombe on 47 Vale Street at a brand new opening of Cafe Downtown, which is actually owned by Casey from Hercove. And make sure you keep it here because we're going to have her on in a couple of minutes. We're going to be asking her all about the new cafe and what is open and up and fresh for you guys to come and down and have. Keep it here on Soul FM. Selena Gomez, hands to myself.

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1: Selena Gomez here on Snow FM 97.7. You're here with April. We're broadcasting live down in Cooma today. I'm actually joined with a lovely guest, Casey. How are you going, Casey?
2: I'm good. How are you?
1: That's good. That's good. Now, we're down your own Her Cove Cafe up on Sharp Street. You've done very well for yourself the last couple of years. And now you've decided to open downtown. Tell us a little bit about this new spot.
2: Downtown. So we've got like a really good vibe down at Her Cove. Mm-hmm. We've got a good local support there. And we've just had a big demand to come into the CBD of Cooma. So we've opened up a little takeaway down here, downtown.
1: That's great. That's great. Now tell us, what are some of the things that you can get for takeaway?
2: We've got our fresh salad rolls, sandwiches. We've got some gourmet rolls happening in there. We've got our home style tarts and pies and our in-house takeaway canned drinks.
1: Lovely. I love that. And you've also got a great deal on today.
2: What's the deal? We've got a deal, $5. 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So come on in and get a medium-sized coffee for $5.
1: Perfect. And if people wanted to see you on socials or follow you, keep up to date, where can we find you?
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1: Perfect. And what's one thing you'd recommend?
2: The roast beef and blue cheese gourmet roll.
1: Yum. Love it. And where can we find you?
2: 47 Vale Street.
1: Perfect. So come on down today. We'll be broadcasting here till 1 p.m. They'll be up until 2. Come on down. Keep it here on Snow FM. Raven Lanay up in the next 5.
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Lewis Capaldi with Survive here on Snow FM 97.7. It's a bit of a cold, grey, drizzly day today. Perfect chance to grab yourself a hot coffee and a lovely warm lunch. And if you're out on the road this morning, why not make a quick stop in Cooma? 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Remember, medium coffees are just $5 until 1 p.m. today. 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

0: Obviously, without me here on Star FM 97.7, about to have Archie Baker with the latest from the Star Reports up the mountain. Also, just after 12, we've got the latest from the Capital Newsroom with news, sport and your weather. 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
5: 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Building Snowy 2.0, Australia's biggest battery right here in the Snowy Mountains.
6: This is Budgie Baker. Still a bit wet, still windy, so we're not real sure what's going to happen with all the lifts today. I think it's going to be a bit of a movable feast. There's going to be a lot of work for the mountain crews to get things up and running when the weather allows. Charlotte Pass, Basin Pommer is spinning, and the first timers can also ride the Cozzy Carpet for their fun. A wet cover of snow, obviously. Perisher Front and Stella Valley, probably the pick. No lifts on Mount P at the moment. There are some lifts open in Blue Cow, some in Smidge, nothing in Guthaga. Threadbow, the wind and the rain and no lifts to the top at the moment, so just Friday flat. Let's just hope the damage to the snow cover is limited and the rain clears away quickly.
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7: From the Capital Radio Newsroom, good afternoon. I'm Tia Priest-Willamott. The Prime Minister says Australia should utilise its natural strengths to harness the opportunities of AI. Anthony Albanese will today address the Business Council, where he'll spruik elements of Labor's data centre rules. The speech comes ahead of tomorrow's National Cabinet meeting, where the federal government will push for a unified national AI framework. Mr. Albanese has told the ABC Australians need to feel that they're benefiting from the technology.
8: You need social licence is one thing. So you need to make sure that on energy, that they're adding to the grid, not just coming along and using energy that can be used for other purposes that would therefore lift power bills for others.
7: The New South Wales government believes its new gambling reforms strike the right balance to reduce harm. The reforms included a statewide exclusion register with mandatory facial recognition technology at the entry of gaming rooms. The changes would also ban gambling advertising on government and council-owned assets. Gaming Minister David Harris says he's been working with support services and the industry on the best ways forward.
9: We'll address the needs of those people who do experience harm to make our gaming rooms in New South Wales safer, more supervised. But also not become the nanny state and allow people to get on with the activities they do as entertainment.
7: Firefighters in Nevada are currently battling a massive wildfire. Barbara Talua has details.
10: A wind-driven wildfire that's jumped over fire trucks, making it difficult for crews to reach hot spots. 40,000 Reno residents have already evacuated, and all 90,000 are in the danger zone, their sheriff telling them.
11: If you can get out now, I would ask you please to do that.
10: It now covers more than 60 square kilometers with 0% containment.
7: And the country's second largest supermarket retailer has posted a $1.1 billion profit. Coles says sales at its supermarkets were up 3.7% to $41.5 billion. South Sydney and the NRL have worked together on a special initiative to allow Jai Arrow to make 100 appearances for the Rabbitohs. Arrow will run out with the team in full playing kit for their final two games of the season before being subbed off immediately after kickoff. Meanwhile, Bulldogs players are excited by having to walk the NRL's finals tightrope. Ninth place Canterbury must beat Penrith on Friday night to stay alive, and fullback Connor Tracy says they know what's required.
12: It's pretty simple for us at the moment. We've just got to win on the weekend, and then we'll probably have to win the week after that. So, yeah, it's a pretty simple sort of scenario for us, and yeah, it's exciting getting to play Penrith with all the stakes that are on that. So, yeah, we're all coming in looking forward to it.
7: And that's the latest news update from the Capital Radio newsroom. I'm Tia Priest-Willamott.
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14: 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On the Snow Mountains Highway, the road is open, the Link Road to Selwyn Snow Resort is open, Elliott Way is also open, and Coombe to Brown Mountain, the road is open. Keep it here for all the latest winter road updates.
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0: Cloudy conditions today with a chance of thunderstorm as well as rain expected. Tomorrow, partly cloudy conditions, possible morning shower. Thursday morning, frost and fog and a mostly sunny afternoon. And Friday, similar conditions. Jindabyne reach your top of 13 tomorrow after a night's low of 6 degrees tonight. Cooma top of 18 tomorrow after a night's low of 3. And Canberra dropping to 7 overnight with a top of 18 tomorrow. 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
0: 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We are broadcasting live in Cooma today on 47 Vale Street. It's been a great morning here, meeting the team, checking out the new space at Downtown Cafe, seeing all the locals popping in to support one another. We've got a great deal on until 1 p.m. Got a $5 medium-sized coffee. It's coming down, Downtown Cafe, Vale Street, open till 2 p.m. today. Keep here on Snow FM. California Girls, Katy Perry.

Alex Warren with Viv Dream here on 97.7 Snow FM. And just a little reminder for everyone listening, today is the one-day sale for advertising. 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Right now, I don't want to be Gavin DeGraw.

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0: Joe with End of Beginning. Good afternoon here, Surrey Mountains. We're hanging out at the brand new cafe here in Cooma downtown on Vale Street. We've officially hit lunchtime, so if you're wondering what you're going to have for lunch today, well, consider this your sign. Check out downtown. We've got some fresh sandwiches, salad rolls, chicken schnitzel rolls, roast beef, creamy blue cheese rolls, mango chicken paninis, and we've also got a great deal on some coffee. Warm yourself up with a $5 medium-sized coffee all the way till 1 p.m. today. And remember, we're still here till 2 p.m. So come on down and say hello. And up in the next couple of minutes, we've got Bruno Mars, Just the Way You Are. 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

Harry Styles here on Style FM. It's a pretty chilly one out here today. So if you're heading into Coomera or stopping by, why not make a quick stop at Downtown Cafe, a brand new cafe, 47 Vale Street. Grab yourself a little warm lunch too. We've got plenty of grab and go options to choose from. Of course, a nice hot Pinnacle coffee to warm you up from $5 for medium size all the way till 1 p.m. today. And if you really are on the run, grab yourself a takeaway coffee or check out their range of in-house canned coffees and drinks. And also, in the future, if you've got a work meeting, event or gathering coming up, Downtown are also offering catering so they can sort you out there too. We're here on Snow FM till 1 p.m. So come down, warm up and say hello. Keep here, Natasha Bedingfield, Unwritten.

0: 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Hey, thanks to Love and Local. 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You'll be putting that money towards just about anything, whether it's stocking up on home DIY tools, some laundry, household essentials, or everyday bits and pieces. You can be shopping local. Remember to scan the QR code. The last couple of days left. Friday is the last chance to get in quick. Put yourself in the draw for $5,000. Monday could be the day where you get in the call that you've just won $5,000. Keep it here. Shop local. Up in the next five, we've got Maroon 5 placed off.
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Dua Lipa, These Walls here on Snow FM. Now, if you're local or regular here in Cooma, you probably already love Her Cove Cafe. Then this, you definitely want to check out. We've got a brand new downtown cafe on 47 Vale Street. It's the newest venture from Casey, the owner behind Her Cove. Bring the same love of the good coffee and the food into a little convenient grab-and-go style cafe. So if you're on the go or on the run, they've got plenty of fresh stuff for lunch options. So come on down today for some lunch. We've got some toasties, pies, sweet treats, and some great coffee, as well as $5 coffee till 1 p.m. So grab it quick before that goes. It's a lovely cold drizzly day, so come on down, warm yourself up with some food and some coffee. Come on down, 47 Vale Street here in Cooma. 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

0: Lana Garrix, Ed Sheeran repeated here on Snow FM. That's a wrap for us here at Downtown Cafe, 49 Vale Street in Cooma. Huge thanks to Casey and the team for having us Snow FM along today, and congratulations on the newest addition to Cooma. It's great to have you guys here. We've been wrapping up here, but Downtown is still open till 2 p.m. So it's time to pop in, grab a little late lunch and a little warm coffee. That's Snow FM live from Downtown Cafe. Stay warm. 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
1: 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Abrams comes this blockbuster movie event at the Ginderbine Cinema. 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
13: 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Australian energy starts right here in the Snowy Mountains.
14: This is Budgie Baker. Still a bit wet, still windy, so we're not real sure what's going to happen with all the lifts today. I think it's going to be a bit of a movable feast. There's going to be a lot of work for the mountain crews to get things up and running when the weather allows. Charlotte Pass, Basin Pommer is spinning, and the first timers can also ride the Cozzy Carpet for their fun. A wet cover of snow, obviously. Perisher Front and Centre Valley, probably the pick. No lifts on Mount P at the moment. There are some lifts open in Blue Cow, some in Smig, nothing in Guthaga. Threadbow, the wind and the rain, and no lifts to the top at the moment, so just Friday flat. Let's just hope the damage to the snow cover is limited and the rain clears away quickly.
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15: From the Capital Radio Newsroom, I'm Alex Stockerty. Australia's energy grid operator is warning of possible reliability problems over the next decade if new renewable projects face delays. Forecasts by AEMO estimate data centres could use as much power as every household in New South Wales and Victoria by 2036. Tech expert Lee Stark says this surge in data centre demand is largely unavoidable due to the advancement of AI.
16: So if something as simple as using ChatGPT or Gemini requires a data centre operation, which can consume quite a bit of energy and can also consume water because you're keeping these things running cool.
15: The growth of artificial intelligence will be the focus of a speech by the Prime Minister to business leaders. Anthony Albanese will also hold a national cabinet meeting tomorrow to discuss a consistent approach to a data centre investment. Seven foreign nationals are in custody after Australian detectives helped dismantle child abuse networks operating overseas. The men were arrested between April and August after New South Wales police identified account holders sharing abuse material online. A study has found women who take high doses of folic acid supplements during early pregnancy could face an increased risk of bleeding. More than 2,400 first-time mothers have been monitored as part of the research. Flinders University Professor Claire Roberts says folic acid is important, but more of it isn't always better.
17: Some of the formulations on the market are higher dose than recommended. The recommendation is for 400 micrograms a day. And many of the formulations are 800 micrograms a day or more.
15: The country's second largest supermarket retailer has posted a $1.9 billion profit. Coles says sales at its supermarkets were up 3.7% to $41.5 billion. Also making news, new data shows most surveyed Australians don't want an AI data centre built in their local area. A Demos poll reveals just 23% of people want a data facility built in their community, with a large majority concerned the facilities will increase their electricity bills. And field officers will start following up with households who haven't returned their census forms. Today marks a fortnight since census night. More than 10 million completed forms have been received so far. Checking Sport and South Sydney and the NRL have worked together on a special initiative to allow Jai Arrow to make 100 appearances for the Rabbitohs. Arrow will run out with the team in full playing kit for their final two matches of the season before being subbed off immediately after kickoff. And a rare moment to celebrate for the Sydney Swans after the darkest week in the club's history. Charlie Curnow and Brodie Grundy have been named in the AFL's All-Australian squad. Demons ruckman Max Gawn is in line to receive a record ninth All-Australian blazer. That's the latest news update from the Capital Radio newsroom.
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13: 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Winter road conditions.
20: 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On the Snow Mountains Highway, the road is open, the Link Road to Selwyn Snow Resort is open, Elliot Way is also open, and Coombe to Brown Mountain, the road is open. Keep it here for all the latest winter road updates.
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0: 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It's looking cloudy across the Snowies today. Chance of thunderstorm later this evening. Similar conditions tomorrow. Clearing up, sunny on Thursday and Friday. Temperatures today, Jindabyne reaching 13 degrees with a low of minus 1 tonight. Cooma topping in at 15 today with a low of 0 tonight. Charlotte Pass getting down to 1 overnight tonight after a top of 8 today. And Canberra reaching 13 degrees with a low of 6 degrees overnight tonight.
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0: 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There is a 10% chance of snowfall until 6 p.m. today.
22: Snow.
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0: 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Baby.

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1: We spent like almost a year producing it. 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

0: only about 3.5 days left to get your name in the running to win $5,000. 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
3: Transport for New South Wales would like to advise Kosciuszko Road's open to Perisher, Guthaga Road's open to the village, and Alpine Way's open to Threadboat and beyond. On the Snow Mountains Highway, the road is open, the Link Road to Selwyn Snow Resort is open, Elliot Way is also open, and Coombe to Brown Mountain, the road is open. Keep it here for all the latest winter road updates.
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1: 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And no topic is safe. From sport to movies to food to the things that should absolutely be banned forever. 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Jack has thoughts. It's bold, it's unpredictable, and sometimes completely unhinged. The one thing's guaranteed. Beck will have something to say about it. Catch Jack's hot takes every Friday morning on Snow FM Breakfast with Beck and Jack.
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0: 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I am a nightmare dressed like a daydream. Just after 2 o'clock, the Snowy Mountains best music does continue with Somba. We got some Guy Sebastian on the way though. Taylor Swift. 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
1: 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Building Snowy 2.0. Australia's biggest battery right here in the Snowy Mountains.
6: This is Budgie Baker. Still a bit wet, still windy, so we're not real sure what's going to happen with all the lifts today. I think it's going to be a bit of a movable feast. There's going to be a lot of work for the mountain crews to get things up and running when the weather allows. Charlotte Pass, Basin Pommer is spinning, and the first timers can also ride the Cozzy Carpet for their fun. A wet cover of snow, obviously. Perisher Front and Stella Valley, probably the pick. No lifts on Mount Fee at the moment. There are some lifts open in Blue Cow, some in Smig, nothing in Guthaga. Threadbow, the wind and the rain and no lifts to the top at the moment, so just Friday flat. Let's just hope the damage to the snow cover is limited and the rain clears away quickly.
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7: From the Capital Radio Newsroom, I'm Alex Stockerty. The Prime Minister says Australia should utilise its natural strengths to harness the opportunities of AI. Anthony Albanese will today address the Business Council, where he'll spruik elements of Labor's data centre rules. The speech comes ahead of tomorrow's National Cabinet meeting, where the federal government will push for a unified national AI framework. Mr Albanese has told the ABC Australians need to feel they're benefiting from the technology.
8: You need social licence is one thing. So you need to make sure that on energy, that they're adding to the grid, not just coming along and using energy that can be used for other purposes that would therefore lift power bills for others.
7: Meantime, the electricity grid operator estimates data centres will draw as much power from the grid by 2046 as all homes in New South Wales and Victoria today. AEMO says ongoing delays to proposed renewable projects could also risk reliability problems. The report found blackouts could be avoided with further investment in clean energy. Seven foreign nationals are facing significant prison sentences after Australian police helped dismantle overseas child abuse networks. The men from the UK, the US, Mexico, Poland and Uruguay were arrested between April and August. A veteran is adding his voice to calls and reforms to support for returning service personnel. Chris May has detailed his frustrations in trying to secure a specialist neuropsychological assessment following a GP referral. He says he faced weeks of delays and long wait times on hold to DVA, only to find out the request had been processed incorrectly and would face more waiting.
9: And because in that referral they used the term a reassessment of a brain injury, someone at DVA has now put it back into the system and essentially reverted it back to square one, which is an initial assessment.
10: Unbelievable.
9: So I'm where I was in 20, 2015-2014, essentially, trying to fight the system to get it assessed.
7: Data from European Climate Service Copernicus shows ocean temperatures have hit a record high of 21.1 degrees Celsius. Scientists say climate change and unprecedented El Nino could see water warm even further in the few months. And top paediatricians are warning children in the bush are waiting years to be assessed for key health issues. Checking sport, and in NRL, West Tigers skipper Api Koroisau says their win over the Roosters has taken some pressure off the shoulders of the squad. In AFL news, and Swans assistant Mark McVay has been unveiled as Essendon's new head coach. And Chelsea has opened its English Premier League campaign with a bang, beating Fulham 3-2 at Craven Cottage. João Pedro scoring after just 31 seconds. That's the latest news update from the Capital Radio newsroom.
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11: 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On the Snow Mountains Highway, the road is open, the Link Road to Selwyn Snow Resort is open, Elliott Way is also open, and Coombe to Brow Mountain, the road is open. Keep it here for all the latest winter road updates.
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0: It's looking cloudy across the snowy today. Chance of thunderstorm later this evening. Similar conditions tomorrow. Clearing up, sunny on Thursday and Friday. Temperatures today, Jindabyne reaching 13 degrees with a low of minus 1 tonight. Coomer topping in at 15 today with a low of 0 tonight. Charlotte Pass getting down to 1 overnight tonight after a top of 8 today. And Canberra reaching 13 degrees with a low of 6 degrees overnight tonight. 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
0: 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There is a 10% chance of snowfall until 6 p.m. today.
10: Snow.
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3: 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On the Snowy Mountains Highway, the road is open, the Link Road to Selwyn Snow Resort is open, Elliott Way is also open, and Coombe to Brown Mountain, the road is open. Keep it here for all the latest winter road updates.
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0: 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All right, got heaps of the Snowy Mountains, best music to come. Miles Smith and Al Horan on the way. Up next, though, it's Hot Shell Ray. 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

0: 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Yeah, you're looking at the truth of money. 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DJ Khaled, Justin Bieber, and Lil Wayne. Massive lineup on this one. It's I'm the One. Throwing it back to 2016, just after we check out your news, weather, snow report, and road conditions. 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
1: 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Australian energy starts right here in the Snowy Mountains.
4: This is Budgie Baker. Well, it remained wet and windy, so it just wasn't a great day to venture out, but there were some keen skiers and boarders who just had to do it. Plenty of lifts on hold and areas closed due to the water damage. Charlotte Pass, Basin Pommer was spinning though. First timers were also on the cozy carpet for their fun. Perisher, Front and Centre Valley, probably the pick. No lifts on Mount P. Some lifts were open in Blue Cow, some in Smeagans, but nothing in Guthiga. Threadbow, wind and rain, no lifts up to the top, so just Friday flat to keep the skiers and boarders on snow. Just hope the rain clears quickly and we get to see some nicer weather tomorrow, and then everyone can get back to doing what they love, and that's going skiing and boarding.
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5: From the Capital Radio Newsroom, I'm Alex Stockerty. The federal government remains confident states and territories will agree to a single artificial intelligence framework. The Prime Minister will push for a unified approach to AI at a meeting of National Cabinet tomorrow. Queensland and the Northern Territory have both rejected Labor's plan to force data centres to underwrite their own renewable power. But Energy Minister Chris Bowen claims it's the most sensible way forward.
6: We're requiring new data centres to bring their own new renewable energy backed by gas firming. That's a sensible, common sense approach. The alternative, which is being promoted by the Federal Liberal Party and the Queensland government, would see prices go up.
5: The opposition says an early end to the Royal Commission into Anti-Semitism represents a betrayal of the Jewish community. The inquiry will examine its final witnesses in the coming days, despite originally setting aside the rest of the week. The coalition is calling for the inquiry to be extended to give more people the chance to testify. Liberal leader Angus Taylor has told News 24 Labor has no interest in extending the commission.
7: This is a betrayal of the Jewish community. It is absolutely the wrong thing to do. This is a government that has never wanted this Royal Commission. They did it under duress. And there are clear witnesses that need to be called that haven't been.
5: The country's second largest supermarket retailer has posted a $1.1 billion annual profit. Coles says sales at its supermarkets were up 3.7% to $41.5 billion. Victoria Police have shut down a street in Brighton in southeast Melbourne after the discovery of a body. The body of a 68-year-old man was found by a passerby outside a home at around 7 this morning. Police say the circumstances surrounding the death are yet to be determined. However, at this stage, it's not being treated as suspicious. Two threatened species of frog have been found in areas of Australia they've never been seen before through the use of environmental DNA testing. James Cook University's Dr. Cecilia Villacorta-Rath says water testing has found they're more widespread than previously thought.
8: So with EDNA mapping, we can notify the managing authority that these species live in certain areas, and then the managing authority can do things towards the conservation of those species.
5: And the most valuable painting in the National Gallery's collection is being loaned to the Art Gallery of WA for next year. Jackson Pollock's Blue Poles is now worth more than $500 million. Checking sport, and in AFL, Sydney Swans assistant coach Mark McVay has been officially appointed as the new head coach at the Essendon Football Club. The Wallabies have arrived in Buenos Aires ahead of their two-test series against Argentina, and fast bowler Brydon Carse has been removed from England's squad for its second test against Pakistan.
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1: 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Winter road conditions.

0: Transport for New South Wales would like to advise Kosciuszko Road's open to Perisher, Guthaga Road's open to the village, and Alpine Way's open to Threadboat and beyond. On the Snow Mountains Highway, the road is open, the Link Road to Selwyn Snow Resort is open, Elliot Way is also open, and Coomber to Brown Mountain, the road is open. Keep it here for all the latest winter road updates.
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3: 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It's looking cloudy across the Snowys today. Chance of thunderstorm later this evening. Similar conditions tomorrow, clearing up, sunny on Thursday and Friday. Temperatures today, Jindabyne reaching 13 degrees with a low of minus 1 tonight. Coomer topping in at 15 today with a low of 0 tonight. Charlotte Pass getting down to 1 overnight tonight after a top of 8 today. And Canberra reaching 13 degrees with a low of 6 degrees overnight tonight.
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3: Hope you're having a great Tuesday so far. It's DJ Khaled, Justin Bieber, Lil Wayne. It's I'm the One.

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0: 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We're going to get some Elton John, Britney Spears on for you next. Hold Me Closer just after we check out those road conditions. 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
1: 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Winter road conditions.
3: Transport for New South Wales would like to advise Kosciuszko Road's open to Perisher, Guthaga Road's open to the village, and Alpine Way's open to Threadboat and beyond. On the Snow Mountains Highway, the road is open, the Link Road to Selwyn Snow Resort is open, Elliott Way is also open, and Coombe to Brown Mountain, the road is open. Keep it here for all the latest winter road updates.
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0: 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Hey, make sure you keep it here. We got heaps of the Snowy Mountains, best music to come, some Armin van Buuren, Akon as well. Up next, though, Mr. Benny Boone. It's Mr. Electric Blue. That's next. Placing off FM.
1: Who needs a meteorologist on Snow FM Breakfast? 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Rain, sun, cloudy with a chance of meatballs. 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We're just getting It's the Thursday deal where everything is included. The Charlotte Pass Snow Resort $89 Thursday deal. 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
1: 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Budgie Baker's going to be in as well with the snow report. We'll check out those road conditions if you're heading up or heading down from the mountain. Ed Sheeran's Azazam. 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
2: 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Building Snowy 2.0, Australia's biggest battery right here in the Snowy Mountains.
10: This is Budgie Baker. Fairly wet and windy. Not a great day to venture out. And there were a stack of lifts on hold and areas closed due to the water damage. Charlotte Pass, Basin Pommer was spinning for a while before the water got to it. But first timers riding the Cozzy Carpet for their fun. Perisher front and centre valley, the peak. No lifts on Mount P. Some lifts open in Blue Cow, some in Smiggins, but nothing in Guthaga. Threadbo, wind and rain, no lifts to the top. Set us Friday flat to keep the skiers and boarders happy. Just hope that the rain clears quickly and we see some nicer weather tomorrow and everyone can then get back on the snow.
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11: From the Capital Radio Newsroom, I'm Alex Stockerty. The Prime Minister will push for a national AI framework amid growing community opposition towards data centres. Nelson Scott reports.
12: The Prime Minister will tonight address the Business Council to spruik elements of Labor's AI plan while arguing tech companies will need to adhere to a social licence. Anthony Albanese's speech comes ahead of a meeting of National Cabinet tomorrow where he'll urge state and territory leaders to adopt a single AI framework that forces data centres to underwrite their own renewable energy.
13: We can lead on AI and seize the opportunities.
12: The meeting comes amid several polls showing most Australians don't want data centres built in their local communities. Redbridge's Simon Welsh says voter scepticism towards tech companies is steadily rising.
11: A Jewish MP says he's deeply disappointed by suggestions the Anti-Semitism Royal Commission could finish early. The inquiry will hear from the final witnesses tomorrow, even though testimony was originally meant to run all week. Liberal MP Julian Lisa warns key figures haven't yet testified, and more time is needed to find out what led to the Bondi Beach terrorist attack. Seven foreign nationals are in custody after Australian detectives helped dismantle overseas child abuse networks. New South Wales police have been investigating the online sexual abuse and exploitation of children through two strike forces. Their investigations have led to arrests in Uruguay, England, Poland, Mexico and the United States. Each of the men has been charged with child abuse offences and remain behind bars. A study has found women who take high doses of folic acid supplements during early pregnancy could face an increased risk of bleeding. More than 2,400 first-time mothers have been monitored as part of the research. Flinders University Professor Claire Roberts says folic acid is important, but more of it isn't always better.
14: Some of the formulations on the market are higher dose than recommended. The recommendation is for 400 micrograms a day. and many of the formulations are 800 micrograms a day or more.
11: And the most valuable painting in the National Gallery's collection is being loaned to the Art Gallery of WA for next year. Jackson Pollock's Blue Poles is now worth more than $500 million. It's the first time the abstract painting has been shared with an Australian venue since 2003. Checking sport and in AFL, Melbourne coach Stephen King says defenders Dan Turner and Jake Lever, as well as forward Matt Jefferson, are still a chance to play in Saturday's wildcard clash with Carlton. All three battled injury concerns following their weekend loss to the Bulldogs. And in the NRL, Brisbane teammates are praising Adam Reynolds following his retirement. He's been denied a farewell game following conversations with medical staff. That's the latest news update from the Capital Radio newsroom.
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5: 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On the Snow Mountains Highway, the road is open, the Link Road to Selwyn Snow Resort is open, Elliott Way is also open, and Coombe to Brow Mountain, the road is open. Keep it here for all the latest winter road updates.
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1: It's looking cloudy across the snowy today. Chance of thunderstorm later this evening. Similar conditions tomorrow. Clearing up, sunny on Thursday and Friday. Temperatures today, Jindabyne reaching 13 degrees with a low of minus 1 tonight. Coomer topping in at 15 today with a low of 0 tonight. Charlotte Pass getting down to 1 overnight tonight after a top of 8 today. And Canberra reaching 13 degrees with a low of 6 degrees overnight tonight. 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
3: 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On the Snowy Mountains Highway, the road is open, the Link Road to Selwyn Snow Resort is open, Elliott Way is also open, and Coombe to Brown Mountain, the road is open. Keep it here for all the latest winter road updates.
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1: 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Australian energy starts right here in the Snowy Mountains.
7: This is Budgie Baker. Fairly wet and windy. Not a great day to venture out. And there were a stack of lifts on hold and areas closed due to the water damage. Charlotte Pass, Patient Palmer was spinning for a while before the water got to it. But the first timers riding the Cosy Carpet for their fun. Perisher, Front and Centre Valley, the pick. No lifts on Mount P. Some lifts open in Blue Cow, some in Smiggins, but nothing in Guthaga. Threbo, wind and rain. No lifts to the top. So that's Friday flat to keep the skiers and boarders happy. Just hope the rain clears quickly and we see some nicer weather tomorrow and everyone can then get back on the snow.
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8: From the Capital Radio Newsroom, I'm Alex Stockerty. The Prime Minister says Australia should utilise its natural strengths to harness the opportunities of AI. Anthony Albanese will today address the Business Council, where he'll spruik elements of Labor's data centre rules. The speech comes ahead of tomorrow's National Cabinet meeting, where the federal government will push for a unified national AI framework. Mr Albanese has told the ABC Australians need to feel they're benefiting from the technology.
9: You need social licence, is one of the things. So you need to make sure that on energy, that they're adding to the grid, not just coming along and using energy that can be used for other purposes that would therefore lift power bills for others.
8: Meantime, the electricity grid operator estimates data centres will draw as much power from the grid by 2046 as all homes in New South Wales and Victoria today. AEMO says ongoing delays to proposed renewable projects could also risk reliability problems. The report found blackouts could be avoided with further investment in clean energy. 7 foreign nationals are facing significant prison sentences after Australian police helped dismantle overseas child abuse networks. The men from the UK, the US, Mexico, Poland and Uruguay were arrested between April and August. A veteran is adding his voice to calls and reforms to support for returning service personnel. Chris May has detailed his frustrations in trying to secure a specialist neuropsychological assessment following a GP referral. He says he faced weeks of delays and long wait times on hold to DVA, only to find out the request had been processed incorrectly and would face more waiting.
10: And because in that referral they used the term a reassessment of brain injury, someone at DVA has now put it back into the system and essentially reverted it back to square one, which is an initial assessment.
11: Unbelievable.
10: So I'm where I was in 2015, 2014, essentially, trying to fight the system to get it assessed.
8: Data from European Climate Service Copernicus shows ocean temperatures have hit a record high of 21.1 degrees Celsius. Scientists say climate change and unprecedented El Nino could see water warm even further in the few months. And top paediatricians are warning children in the bush are waiting years to be assessed for key health issues. Checking sport, and in NRL, West Tigers skipper Api Koroisau says their win over the Roosters has taken some pressure off the shoulders of the squad. In AFL news, and Swans assistant Mark McVeigh has been unveiled as Essendon's new head coach. And Chelsea has opened its English Premier League campaign with a bang, beating Fulham 3-2 at Craven Cottage. Joao Pedro scoring after just 31 seconds. That's the latest news update from the Capital Radio newsroom.
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12: 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On the Snowy Mountains Highway, the road is open, the Link Road to Selwyn Snow Resort is open, Elliott Way is also open, and Coombe to Brown Mountain, the road is open. Keep it here for all the latest winter road updates.
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0: 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It's looking cloudy across the Snowy today. Chance of thunderstorm later this evening. Similar conditions tomorrow. Clearing up, sunny on Thursday and Friday. Temperatures today, Jindabyne reaching 13 degrees with a low of minus 1 tonight. Cooma topping in at 15 today with a low of 0 tonight. Charlotte Pass getting down to 1 overnight tonight after a top of 8 today. And Canberra reaching 13 degrees with a low of 6 degrees overnight tonight.
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0: Yes, hope you're having a wonderful drive home. 25 years since Nicky Webster was on our TVs in the middle of Homebush Stadium in Sydney for the Olympics opening ceremony. 25 years on, she's going to be talking to us today. Very excited to talk to Nicky Webster. Celebrating 25 years as well since Strawberry Kisses came out.
1: What a tune. Turn it up. Turn this up.
0: She's going to be playing Battle of the Gens. Normally that's you and I, Woods, competing with junior producer Annalise to see which generation is most out of touch. She's obviously a talisman of the millennials. So she'll be representing us in about 20 minutes' time. And I think we're going to be playing the full edition, the 12-inch mix of Strawberry Kisses. Is that right,
1: Button? Are we really?
0: Yeah,
1: man.
0: Absolutely.
1: It's in the log. It's coming a banger. It is an absolute banger from Nicky Webster.
0: So that's coming up really.
1: Your generation doesn't come up with gear like that, Annalise. That's the whole point.
2: I don't know. We've got Sabrina Carpenter. Espresso. Look at me every night. Oh. That's sweet, I guess so.
0: All right. All right.
1: Really, I enjoyed that.
0: Hey, right up next, we're taking our girls away on the trip of a lifetime to celebrate Father's Day. Woods and I are taking Remy and Max, the two girls, with their dads on another dad venture. I think we've decided where we're going to be going this weekend.
1: Yeah, big.
0: Don't know where it is. I'll tell you right up next on Will and Woody for Pokemon Tonys. Play Snow.

0: It is Will and Woody. Hope you're having a wonderful drive home. A lot of you are wondering where we're going for the dad venture this year. Woods and I are taking our little girls, Remy and Max, and True of a Lifetime Woods last year. We went camping this year. Thanks to you guys. Thanks to a guy called Troy, actually, who suggested this yesterday. Woody, last year we took our daughters on their very first camping trip.
1: Hey, look who's got a tent.
2: I think we both really excelled, especially when it came to setting up the tents.
3: Can you go to the tent pegs for me?
1: Hey, Ram, you want to go look for some unicorns or something?
4: Yeah.
1: All right, let's go. Yeah. Can you make sure you get my tent after yours?
3: I thought we were hanging out.
0: Or when our daughters caught their first fish. No tricks.
5: So I'm just going to go and put a fish on the end of the rod.
1: Look, look, he caught a fish. Yeah, Dad, catch another one.
3: Yeah.
2: But this year, we're stepping it up a notch, all thanks to Chemist Warehouse.
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0: Oh, it's in a theme park.
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0: Alrighty, very exciting, Woods. Very exciting. We're going to go to Movie World this year.
2: Hell yeah. It was staring at us in the face.
0: It was.
2: That is the most iconic holiday you can go on as a kid, going to the world. We've chosen Movie World. Do you think it's most appropriate for the girls at their age?
0: Yes. Yeah.
2: I think Dream World, a bit wild, like bigger rides and whatnot. Wet and wild. You don't like getting wet, which is totally fine. We won't address that now.
0: Well, just the hair in the face.
2: Yeah.
0: Largely.
2: And that's fine. Yeah. That's absolutely fine.
0: Yeah.
2: Movie World. Totally works.
0: Iconic.
2: I'm actually pumped.
0: A couple of 4-year-olds. Extraordinary. Just the concept of a theme park I had to explain to Max this morning.
2: Oh, yeah, right.
0: Well, just because I tried showing her a photo and just clearly wasn't clicking. And then as you go through it, I'm like, all of this is in there because there's so much.
2: Yeah.
0: There's so much.
2: I know.
0: It's like, that's in there and that's in there. And that. So yeah. I don't think she quite got it.
2: Okay.
0: But here was her reaction this morning.
9: Okay. You got your eyes closed?
10: Close your eyes.
9: You know how I told you that we could go somewhere with Woody on another adventure with Remy? So this time we're going somewhere called Movie World. Look, so there's
4: arenas.
9: Roller coasters.
4: Roller coasters, I love roller coasters.
9: Bugs Bunny and more roller coasters.
4: Whoa.
9: Whoa, that's a big one, isn't it? What do you think?
4: Yeah,
9: cool. Cool?
4: And more roaster coasters.
9: And more roaster coasters.
4: And a train.
9: That's a roller coaster that looks like a train. Yeah. Batman's there?
4: Batman. Let me see
2: your
4: Batman.
2: Wow. Okay. Huge.
0: Huge.
2: Pumped about the roller coasters.
0: Roller coaster or the roaster colas. And and Batman.
2: Yeah, absolutely.
0: Batman was a hot ticket item. I did not expect that.
2: Yeah.
0: I don't know how Bruce has slipped into her psyche, but she's big on The Dark Knight. I never saw it coming.
2: My daughter's obsessed with Batman as well.
0: How did that happen?
2: I think it's the boys at daycare. The boys at daycare, they're obviously obsessed with Batman.
0: Right.
2: And then naturally, why are you so obsessed with this guy? I'm into him as well.
0: Because I showed her like a clip of Batman rocking up Movie World.
2: Oh, and?
0: Oh, she was kind of terrified.
2: Yeah.
0: I kind of had to, because he gets out of the fight and then he has a fight with the Joker because they do stunts and stuff at Movie World.
2: Really?
0: They do a full show.
2: Epic.
0: And it's like choreographed fighting and everything.
2: Epic.
0: And I may have scared her.
2: Ah.
0: Yeah.
2: It was going so well.
0: It was going so well. But then she was like, are there baddies? And I was like, yeah, they're baddies. And then she was like, why are there baddies there? And I was like, oh, my God.
2: Yeah, okay.
0: Yeah.
2: Okay.
0: Well, so I've got a bit of work to do tonight, but roller coasters pumped.
2: Roller coasters, she was pumped. Yeah. Absolutely.
0: Yeah.
2: So my daughter is currently in Fiji. She travels the globe all the time.
0: Good. I'd love to.
2: I wasn't invited on that holiday.
0: Yeah.
2: But my wife is there with her. Yeah. So she broke the news to Remy this morning.
0: Oh, great.
2: That we're going to Movie World.
0: Okay.
2: I don't know what Remy had done before this, but there's a lot of excitement even before the Movie World announcement.
0: Okay.
11: Remy? I was talking to Dada and he said he wants to go on a girls' trip with you.
4: Oh, yeah.
11: He said that he was going to take you to Movie World to see Batman.
4: Oh, yeah.
11: In real life.
4: I'm going to see Batman in real life. Yeah.
11: And he said maybe you could go in the Batmobile.
4: I may
11: And then maybe you could have a girls trip with Max and Will. Does that sound like fun?
10: Oh yeah.
2: Strap yourself in, man. Strap yourself
0: Remy
2: in.
0: Is the excitement. Oh yeah.
2: And she will bring it all weekend. She will bring it, baby. She will bring. And by the way, you
0: she's
2: can't
0: got
2: see
0: levels,
2: that.
0: Remy. She has levels.
2: She's had her hair braided in Fiji, so she's got. If you know K-pop Demon Hunters, she's got long, roomy hair down to her bum, and she was also face painted as a tiger.
0: Wow.
2: She got that.
0: Oh my God. Extraordinary. Okay. All right. Let's take some calls here because I want to kind of, you guys listening now, I'm sure you've all had iconic moments at theme parks as a kid on holiday. These are sometimes your strongest childhood memories.
2: Yeah.
0: Would love to hear from you guys right up next. And maybe they didn't go that well. Cautionary tales. Yeah. I have a strong memory of being on a ride called the Gravitron. And declaring, which is a ride that spins. It's basically a saucepan that just spins on the top.
2: And you get stuck to the wall.
0: It spins so fast that the centrifugal force means that you get stuck to the wall. And I vomited, but because of the centrifugal force, it just came straight back on my face.
2: Awesome. Can we do that again?
0: I'm sure we could try and recreate it.
2: Let's absolutely recreate
0: it. So I'm sure we'll get one of their take calls right next. Well, I think it's the only place in the world where you could vomit on your own face.
2: And then be cheered. Like you're celebrated if you vomit on your own face.
0: Do it. Theme park memories. Dadventure is this weekend at Movie World. Will and Woody.

0: Hey, it's Will and Woody. The Dadventure, all thanks to Chemist Warehouse this year, is at Movie World Woods this weekend. You and I are taking our little girls, Max and Remy, to Movie World on the Gold Coast for the first time. Broke the news to them separately this morning. Mm-hmm. Huge reactions. Very excited. We kind of want to get you guys on board right now because I know this is super nostalgic idea, going to one of the worlds with your parents. Mm. Generally, there's something pretty awful that happens. Lots of great things, but, you know, family holidays, they're just fraught with this sort of stuff.
1: I almost caused a divorce on the Batman ride. My dad's still one of his favorite stories. So we were on the Batman ride together, and there was a silent period where Bruce was talking to us, right, before the ride really kicked off. Anyway, there was a silent bit. I passed wind. Which was, it was really my gift as a child, was to, in quiet moments, pass wind.
0: Yeah.
1: A little bit loud. And then the couple in front of us, the woman, looked at her husband and hit him.
0: Shut up.
1: And me and Dad were sitting behind.
0: Shut up.
1: Piercing ourselves laughing. And then he's like, it wasn't me. She didn't buy it.
0: You're kidding.
1: So he was in the doghouse for the entire ride.
0: That's awesome.
1: So we can recreate that.
0: I will try. I'm sure we can try. Taylor has called. Taylor.
2: How are you guys?
0: Yeah, good. Thanks for your call. Hey, this happened to you when you went to Movie World.
2: Yeah, I had a bit of a funny situation when I was younger. I can't remember if I maybe been 10 or a bit younger, but I was there with my parents and my brother, and when all the impersonators were coming around, there was an Austin Powers impersonator walking around, and my mum said to me, like whispered to me through, you know, my ear and was like, go and pinch his bum.
0: I walked up to him
2: and pinched his bum, and he jumped up and laughed. And then I got a nice photo with him as a memory, but I thought that was pretty chaotic.
1: Sorry, based on that memory, Taylor, would you suggest that we say to our daughters to go and pinch...
2: I mean, look, it was a pretty funny. I still remember it. So,
0: core memory.
1: Okay, yeah,
0: making a core memory.
1: That's what we're after.
0: That's what we're after.
1: That is what we're after.
0: I think we might be crossing a line there. Didn't feel entirely right. But speaking of the impersonators, the Batman thing is a big part of this.
1: Yeah. So
0: now you've made a couple of promises to Remy about.
1: I do this.
0: About Batman?
1: I do this.
0: What have you said?
1: So I've promised to Remy that she's going to have a meet and greet with Batman, the Batman.
0: And if you guys missed it earlier, this is your wife, Mim, telling her about Movie World, and I can hear how much Batman is a focus of that.
3: Remy, I was talking to Dada, and he said he wants to go on a girls' trip with you.
4: Oh, yeah.
3: He said that he was going to take you to Movie World to see Batman.
4: Oh, yeah.
3: In real life.
4: I'm going to see Batman in real life.
3: And he said maybe you could go in the Batmobile.
4: Amazing, too.
3: And then maybe you could have a girls' trip with Max and Will. Does that sound like fun?
4: Oh, yeah.
1: I love my daughter so much. But so, yeah, so I've said...
0: A lot of Batman there.
1: Meeting Batman and...
0: Batmobile ride as well.
1: Since promised... a ride in the Batmobile. So Junior producer Annalise, who's in the studio and you're doing a lot of the comms with Movie World, just want to confirm we are getting that.
5: I just want to confirm that is not confirmed.
1: So I think that needs to be of utmost priority at this point moving forward. Let's just lock that in because I've made promises to a four-year-old girl.
5: Yeah. Well, you can't make promises. You can't always.
0: Yeah, that's right.
1: I trusted you. I trusted you.
0: Did you have that discussion beforehand that Annalise said to you that you were going to get a Batmobile ride?
1: I feel like I only half listen to meetings, but I feel like when we were in a meeting room, we talked about the Batmobile ride.
5: Yeah, I think it was brought up, like, because producer Tom has...
1: Yeah, so you were in the Batmobile?
6: It was a core memory of mine.
1: This is what I want.
0: Oh, you've been in the Batmobile.
6: There's a famous photo of me just halfway up with a bowl cut. Batman sitting next to me. It was the best.
0: That was the cover of Time magazine.
1: I want that.
0: I don't know if we're going to get that. I think a good result for everyone, by the way, speaking of meltdowns at any of the worlds, is if we don't get the Batmobile, the meltdown that Remy has upon not going in the Batmobile... It's good content. It's going to be good stuff.
1: Meltdowns are not
0: content. It's going to be great content.
1: I will not leave Movie World until Batman brings his car out and we are getting in that car.
0: No, you're sounding a lot like the dad in Willy Wonka. How much for the goose? All right, Wonka. Let's go to...
1: I'll pay cash.
0: Yeah, you're sounding like the dad in Willy Wonka. 100%. Veruca's dad. For Dad Venture this year, all thanks to Chemist Warehouse. We are heading up to Movie World. Imogen, this happened on a trip when you were a kid to the worlds.
7: Yes, yes. We were at Dreamworld, and I don't know if you remember the ride called The Wipeout.
0: I have heard of the Wipeout. No. Is it still running at Dreamworld, The Wipeout?
7: No, they got rid of that a while ago.
0: Okay.
7: I was on a youth group trip. I was about, I think, 10.
0: Yeah.
7: And we ended up going on there for the first time, and we got stuck about halfway through.
0: Oh. You got stuck on the ride.
7: Yeah, we were about there for about an hour, and then we were like, unfortunately, we're on the sunny side, not the non-sunny side, so we got quite burnt.
0: Oh.
1: An hour is not so bad, though.
0: No,
7: it wasn't too bad, but it was definitely very hot that day.
1: Yeah, okay. And that might be nice bonding for the girls. If we, you know, well, I'm not saying we'd organise this, but if they got stuck together in a cage, up in the, are you in a cage in the wipeout?
0: Are you in a cage in the wipeout? Cage, right? No, you're not in a cage. Right.
1: But I'm saying they'd love it.
0: I don't think we need to go into the rides, don't we? We love the worlds. And we're glad they're having us. And we also love Chemist Warehouse. We love everyone.
1: Yeah. Oh, yeah. Well, yeah. No more comments around.
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9: Transport for New South Wales would like to advise Kosciuszko Road's open to Perisher, Guthaga Road's open to the village, and Alpine Way's open to Threadboat and beyond. On the Snow Mountains Highway, the road is open, the link road to Selwyn Snow Resort is open, Elliot Way is also open, and Coombe to Brown Mountain, the road is open. Keep it here for all the latest winter road updates.
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19: So funny.

0: Hey, it's Will and Woody. Hope you're having a wonderful drive home, Woods. We've got a very, very special edition of Battle of the Gens this week because unlike Gen Z, if they brought in an icon, everyone would be like, who the hell's that? And you would have had to follow them on YouTube or TikTok to have any idea who they were. A millennial icon is a household name.
1: Oh, yeah.
0: It's 20 years since their debut album, in particular Strawberry Kisses, came second on the Australian singles chart.
2: 25 years, I think.
0: 25 years. The 25-year merchantship, you can be able to get that. Also, from the 26 years since the Sydney Olympics, where they were not just Australian icon, global icon.
2: Oh, yeah.
0: And right now they're on the show. Nikki Webster joins us on Will and Woody.
3: Oh, hey, guys.
0: Hi, Nikki.
3: Hello. Hello, hello. Woohoo.
2: You're bringing out merch for the 25-year anniversary of Strawberry Kisses, which is crazy because we also have some merch currently on our radio show for Will. I'm just holding
3: DJ
2: up a T-shirt.
3: DJ Will. Yeah, DJ. Maybe DJ Will needs to spin Strawberry Kisses at his next gig.
2: What are your thoughts, DJ Will?
3: Could and I could sing for you.
0: We could hook up an event. Yeah, we can make that happen.
3: Look at that shirt. Not as good as mine, I don't think. I'm wearing mine.
0: Are you rocking yours as well?
2: Yours is sick.
0: Yours is cool.
3: And my hat,
2: I was going to propose a merch swap. Nikki.
3: We could do that, but I'll get you one. You don't want to wear the one I've been wearing all day, but I will get you one.
0: Fair definitely, on the PR tour.
2: Yeah,
0: no,
2: I get that. Fully get that. You need to wear your T-shirt more. See what Nikki does? She wears her
3: own
2: merch.
0: She's wearing her merch on her. Do you wear it outside of promo day, though? The Strawberry Kisses tee?
3: It's pretty damn comfortable, I have to say. It's really comfy.
0: She's still selling it. Look, she hasn't stepped out of the sale mode. Look at her.
2: Wear the merch more.
0: Yeah,
2: man, wear the merch more.
0: Okay.
3: Get those sales up. That's what we've got to do.
2: I know you just mentioned as well that maybe you'd like to sing with DJ Will, which I'm going to take as gospel. But I am
0: also, Nikki, as a talisman of the millennials, you're going to be playing on behalf of Woods and I in Battle of the Gens because junior producer Annalise is also in the studio.
2: You're playing for us for a very special edition.
0: Annalise is representing the Gen Zers. She wasn't born when you were doing.
3: If she beats me, it's very embarrassing, right?
2: I could just
3: say I was really busy when I was young. I didn't know what was going on.
2: Yeah, sure.
3: I was busy working.
0: We'll support you. Don't worry. We'll support you.
2: Okay, so basically the way that we do this is that we test each other out on just the pop culture things that we think that everyone in the world should know. Right?
3: Okay.
2: To find out who is most out of touch.
3: Looking, I can see her. She's looking very serious.
0: Amazing. She takes it seriously.
3: Her game face changed just as you were in the intro.
0: Isn't that extraordinary to think that that whole under the sun sky thing that Nikki did at the 2000 Olympics was happening and Annalise was in utero?
2: Crazy.
4: I actually was just born.
2: Just born.
4: So that makes it better. I would have been two months old.
2: How does that make you feel, Nikki, looking at a 26-year-old woman?
3: Oh, my God. Like I need some Botox or something.
4: No way.
3: Thanks, love.
2: Okay. Annalise, do you want to go first?
4: Yeah, I'll give Nikki one first. Are you ready for this?
0: Yep.
4: Okay. Nikki, what is this iconic song from? This is a real...
3: Exactly where I'm supposed to be now. Sugar, I know. Shine on me. Whoa. Is it from? I know the song.
4: I know you do. I can tell you do.
3: This is me. Is it Hannah Montana?
4: It's not Hannah Montana, but you're on the right track.
3: Is it Hilary Duff?
4: No.
3: Oh, gosh. I do know the song.
4: It's currently in the news at the moment because there has been a third movie released from this franchise.
3: Camp Rock.
4: Correct.
3: Yeah.
0: Oh, wow. Camp Rock.
4: That was really impressive.
0: Well done, Nikki.
2: Okay, have you got a question for Annalise, Nikki?
3: Okay, are you ready?
4: Yes.
3: What were the names of the Sydney 2000 mascots?
4: Oh, God.
0: Wow. You got all of them?
2: I've got two.
0: I've got one.
3: Okay, that's good.
2: I've got two. The last one is...
4: So there's three.
0: Good question.
3: There's three mascots.
0: Good question.
4: Okay. Woody's got, so you've got one.
0: Such a millennial question. That's absolutely in the breadbasket for all the millennials listening.
4: One was a koala, right?
0: I'm not saying anything.
3: You're two months old, should remember this.
0: Yeah, that's right.
2: One was a kookaburra, one was a platypus, and one was...
4: So I just went to Athens and I went to the place where all the Olympic information was. So
0: nice.
4: I should know this.
3: Okay.
4: But I don't. I was going to say something like, I feel like there might be a Peter in there.
2: Peter?
3: maybe not.
0: P-E-T-A or P-E-T-E-R?
4: E-R.
0: No.
2: No, Peter.
0: No, Peter. It's a classic Aussie name, though.
4: Okay, so then if it's not Peter.
0: Why maybe Peter?
4: I don't know. It just feels like Peter the koala or something like that.
0: Oh, yeah.
4: I'm really for like naming your animals human names. Anyway, yeah.
2: Think about it's the Sydney Olympics.
4: Oh, Sydney.
2: Close.
3: No.
4: Oh, harbour.
2: Third guess, bridge. Is it Opera House?
0: Sid.
4: Oh, Sid. Sid.
3: She's like, why didn't you say so?
4: Yeah. Okay, Sid.
2: And then there's Ollie.
3: Ollie, yes.
2: Third one.
3: It's my favorite.
2: Sid, Ollie, and
0: I don't know
3: Millie.
4: Millie, obviously.
0: Wow, slightly sexist. The boys don't know the girl's name. Just the boys.
4: Classic.
0: Didn't look great.
4: Oh, no.
0: Nikki, go again. Give Annalise another look because I'm loving this.
3: All right. What line of sneakers featured removable wheels?
4: Oh, wheelie sneaks. I had some of these. I did have some of these, but then I think I got the Kmart versions. I'm going to say Nike. I feel like Nike's pretty innovative.
3: It's called Heelys.
4: Oh.
0: Yeah, they're called Heelys.
2: Maybe the Kmart version was Wheelies. No,
3: maybe. It's not a bad trademark, though. I don't mind it.
4: They were so fun. We should definitely bring them back, I fear.
2: We did. Mm-hmm. We talked about Heelys the other day. Our youngest member of our team, he wants to bring Heelys back.
3: Maybe our next merch line, we could collab.
4: Oh, yeah.
3: I want some wheelies.
2: DJ Will.
4: And you can put little strawberries on them.
2: I'd love this. We'll talk offline.
3: Yeah, that's offline. That's right.
0: Final question for Nikki.
4: Yeah, I have one. Okay. What is the saying, release the ninjas from?
3: Release the ninjas.
2: Release the ninjas.
3: Like Ninja Warrior?
4: No. Like, not Ninja Warrior.
0: Right. We'd know that. We used to host that
3: Ninja
0: show.
3: Turtles?
4: Mm. Not Ninja Turtles. No. Now, it has nothing to do
2: Kung Fu with Panda?
4: No.
3: Release
4: with
3: the ninjas. Nothing to do with... Oh.
2: Release the ninjas.
3: Kung Fu Panda.
2: Oh, Big Brother? Big Brother?
4: No.
2: Friday Night Big Brother?
0: Big Brother Ninjas.
2: Remember Friday Night Games?
0: Yeah.
3: Oh.
2: I used to say release the ninjas.
4: Really? Well, it's not that one.
2: Okay.
3: I'll take that one, though. Release the ninjas. I have no clue.
0: I have no idea either.
4: It's from the ABC3 iconic show Prank Patrol, where the host, Scott Tweedy, would release the ninjas and then they'd go prank another kid.
3: Who's watching the ape? No.
0: Yeah. Wow. Shut down by Nikki Webster. Wow. Finished her off.
4: Every Gen Z in their car was dying just then.
0: Sure.
4: Scott Tweedy was the hunk of ABC3.
0: Scott Tweedy.
4: He's the host of Australian Idol now.
0: He's a lovely boy, Scott Tweedy. Lovely man. Yeah, and he's beautiful as well, but not as beautiful as Nikki Webster, who's been on the show this afternoon. Nikki, thank you so much for coming
3: on. Thank you, guys.
0: And also, I should mention, 25-year anniversary merch is available of Strawberry Kiss is now available at officialnikkiwebster.com. Nikki, thank you.
3: Thanks, guys. Thanks for having me.
0: See you later.
3: Bye.
0: Bye, Nikki. Chin, chin,
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6: 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It's about passing knowledge and teaching to the next generation. This is why I don't smoke. We need to be healthy to be there for

0: conclusions or adding those little details that make life easier, we're here to guide you every step of the way, creating a home that truly fits your needs. Let's catch up for a cuppa and we'll talk you through it.
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4: So good.
5: Hey, it is Will and Woody. Hope you're having a wonderful drive home. Hey, the quiz is 10 minutes away, less. Chance at $1,000 every day with us. I think it could go off today. But that's in 10 minutes' time. Right now, though, so Woods, I said an iconic TV show host has suggested that they will make a new streaming platform which just does reruns of the show.
6: Wheel of Fortune, Larry Emder.
5: No.
6: No, I would watch that. I loved that show. Virgo's catchphrase.
5: No.
6: Virgo's
5: not doing it. Neither's Mike Whitney, Who Dares Wins.
6: Oh, I definitely hit that. What about Who Wants to Be a Millionaire? Eddie McGuire.
5: No.
6: Stablemate of ours.
5: No.
6: Big Ed.
5: Big Ed's not doing it.
6: Okay.
5: Well, the streaming platform, Who Wants to Be
6: I'd
5: a Millionaire?
6: I'd watch that, though. I'd watch that as well.
5: This show, they've banked 800 episodes, and they've got 850,000 followers on Facebook. Facebook is the key. It's a little bit older.
6: So it's a game show? Is it a game show? The panel. The panel.
5: No.
6: Panel.
5: Spicks and specs. No.
6: It's not a game show?
5: Yep. No. It's got game show themed. It's like just one of those big.
6: Oh, Rove Live.
5: No, you're getting close. Oh, it's one of those big shows. It was particularly on a weekend night.
6: It's Saturday.
5: Yes.
7: It's Saturday. Culture Vultures, let's hear it for the host,
6: Daryl
7: Summers.
6: Is Daryl starting a streaming service?
5: Daryl wants to start a streaming service.
6: I love
5: this. He's 75.
6: I love
5: this. And he said, we need to have a streaming service where we just do reruns of Hey Hey It's Saturday. They've got 800 episodes and he wants to just roll them out. And he reckons people will pay.
6: But hang on, because they did that. They did the.
5: They will pay. They've got 850,000 followers on Facebook. They'd all be over 60, and they would all pay $10 a month to get this.
6: I'm in. My family's in. 100%. We loved Saturday nights. Yeah. It's Saturday. Yeah. But you know, they did their reunion show, a 20 year reunion, broke records.
5: Yes.
6: Daryl Summers, he's a genius. You know, because he was the first one to host Dancing with the Stars. Nothing so Daryl Summers touches.
5: Yes.
6: Everything he touches turns to gold.
5: Yes, it's true.
6: He's a wizard.
5: Now, much as I kind of agree with you.
6: Oh, right. So we're going the other way.
5: I also think this is one of the things that the world doesn't need.
6: Oh.
5: And I've made a list of other things that the world doesn't need.
6: Okay.
5: And it starts with the Hey Hey It's Saturday streaming platform. But I've also.
6: Well, I disagree with you, but go on.
5: Okay. Well, feel free to pull me up at any stage here because I think I should just be able to go through this list and these are for me a clean hit. The world doesn't need.
6: Can I give you a yay or a nay after each? Because I reckon I'll disagree with a lot of yours.
5: All right. I mean, Annalise, you can also give me a yay or nay if you'd like to as well.
6: Let's do it.
5: All right. Here we go. 3D movies.
6: Nay, nay, nay, nay. Keep that. Keep. Nay. We recently got a 3D movie from a market. I just need to find the goggles. Where do you buy
5: them? They stopped making the goggles because it was so shit.
3: You're kidding.
8: Yeah, just get blue and red cellophane.
6: Remy watched this movie and it was in 3D, but she just thought it was blurry.
5: Oh, that's great. All right, my next one is 4D movies.
8: Yeah. No,
6: what was 4D?
8: Keep them. Yay.
5: Oh, shut up.
6: What the hell's 4D?
5: Shut up.
8: The ones when you go to the cinema and it's like an immersive experience.
6: Oh, the seat moves.
8: Yeah.
6: Oh, I love that. Yeah, yay, we're keeping that.
5: I shouldn't have given you this power.
6: Sorry.
5: Guys who wheel their expensive watches around in stainless steel suitcases.
6: Stainless steel suitcases?
5: Yeah, you know guys have got really expensive watches and they put them in a suitcase?
6: Yeah, lame.
5: Gone?
6: Like, get rid of that.
5: Yes. World doesn't need that.
8: See ya.
6: Just expensive watches.
5: Labubus.
8: Nay.
6: Oh, they're cute. I reckon.
5: The world does not need that. Thank you very much. Thank you. We're starting to get a little bit of sense here.
6: Cute accessory on a bag.
5: Animals on planes.
8: Oh, nay.
5: Gotta go.
8: Get rid of it.
6: I think put them in, as long as you put them in coach.
5: Gotta go.
6: I think I'm okay with it.
5: Bubble tea.
6: Bubble tea. Never had one.
5: Gotta go. Don't get it.
6: Fair enough.
5: Launceston.
6: Oh. Whoa, I love Launceston.
5: Not seeing it.
6: Oh, we've got some beautiful Tasmanian listeners, by the way. We're on in Tasmania.
5: Don't get it.
6: We love
5: Don't get it. Shia LaBeouf.
8: He can go.
5: Gotta go.
6: He can go.
5: Lindsay Lohan.
8: No,
6: she's having a great redemption arc.
8: Back.
6: Lindsay's still got it.
8: Bring back the Ibiza Club.
6: Did you see Freakier Friday?
8: Yeah.
5: No.
6: Oh.
5: Did you see it in 3D? Chicken crimpy shapes.
8: Yeah. Oh, Will.
5: Must go.
8: Keep them.
5: No. World doesn't need them.
8: They're underrated.

0: Did you just shush her? Whoa, shushing people. I think that needs to go. I think
1: the world needs that because sometimes you've got to shush someone.
0: Yeah, sure.
1: These are things the world doesn't need. Yeah. Decorative pillows.
0: Yeah. Oh, yeah, I'm off that.
1: Don't need them.
0: Off that, yeah.
1: Don't need them. People that put loud mufflers on the exhaust on their cars.
0: Yeah. Oh, I hate that.
1: Don't need that.
0: Yeah.
1: At least six of the modes on any household washing machine.
0: No, you need all of them.
1: The world does not need them.
0: You clearly don't do the washing.
1: I don't.
0: Every single mode has its benefits, my friend.
1: Reality show cast reunions.
2: Oh, no, they're good.
0: Oh, yeah.
2: They're really good.
0: I've got an I'm a celeb one coming up very shortly. No, five-year reunion.
1: Not your personal one. No, oh. I mean like...
0: I thought it was a direct stab at me. I was like, whoa, mate. No. Back up. We're still
1: I don't
0: mates.
1: Care if you get a beer with Pete Hellier and Liz Ellis in your own time.
0: That's a reunion. No, I mean, that's what we call a reunion. No, Chuck it on the socials. This will get some clicks. Who remembers 6 years ago?
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9: This is Budgie Baker, fairly wet and windy, not a great day to venture out, and there were a stack of lifts on hold and areas closed due to the water damage. Charlotte Pass, Patient Palmer was spinning for a while before the water got to it, but first timers riding the Cozzy Carpet for their fun. Perisher, Front and Centre Valley, the peak, no lifts on Mount P. Some lifts open in Blue Cow, some in Smiggins, but nothing in Guthaga. Threbo, wind and rain, no lifts to the top, set us Friday flat to keep the skiers and boarders happy. Just hope that the rain clears quickly and we see some nicer weather tomorrow and everyone can then get back on the snow.
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10: From the Capital Radio Newsroom, I'm Alex Stockerty. The federal government remains confident states and territories will agree to a single artificial intelligence framework. The Prime Minister will push for a unified approach to AI at a meeting of National Cabinet tomorrow. Queensland and the Northern Territory have both rejected Labor's plan to force data centres to underwrite their own renewable power. But Energy Minister Chris Bowen claims it's the most sensible way forward.
11: We're requiring new data centres to bring their own new renewable energy backed by gas firming. That's a sensible, common sense approach. The alternative, which is being promoted by the Federal Liberal Party and the Queensland government would see prices go up.
10: The opposition says an early end to the Royal Commission into anti-Semitism represents a betrayal of the Jewish community. The inquiry will examine its final witnesses in the coming days, despite originally setting aside the rest of the week. The coalition is calling for the inquiry to be extended to give more people the chance to testify. Liberal leader Angus Taylor has told News 24 Labor has no interest in extending the commission.
12: This is a betrayal of the Jewish community. It is absolutely the wrong thing to do. This is a government that has never wanted this royal commission. They did it under duress. And there are clear witnesses that need to be called that haven't been.
10: The country's second largest supermarket retailer has posted a $1.1 billion annual profit. Coles says sales at its supermarkets were up 3.7% to $41.5 billion. Victoria Police have shut down a street in Brighton in southeast Melbourne after the discovery of a body. The body of a 68-year-old man was found by a passerby outside a home at around 7 this morning. Police say the circumstances surrounding the death are yet to be determined. However, at this stage, it's not being treated as suspicious. Two threatened species of frog have been found in areas of Australia they've never been seen before through the use of environmental DNA testing. James Cook University's Dr. Cecilia Villacorta-Rath says water testing has found they're more widespread than previously thought.
13: So with eDNA mapping, we can notify the managing authority that these species live in certain areas, and then the managing authority can do things towards the conservation of those species.
10: And the most valuable painting in the National Gallery's collection is being loaned to the Art Gallery of WA for next year. Jackson Pollock's Blue Poles is now worth more than half of $1 billion. Checking sport, and in AFL, Sydney Swans assistant coach Mark McVay has been officially appointed as the new head coach at the Essendon Football Club. The Wallabies have arrived in Buenos Aires ahead of their two-test series against Argentina. And fast bowler Brydon Carse has been removed from England's squad for its second test against Pakistan after being arrested outside a nightclub. That's the latest news update from the Capital Radio newsroom.
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15: 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On the Snowy Mountains Highway, the road is open, the link road to Selwyn Snow Resort is open, Elliott Way is also open, and Coombe to Brown Mountain, the road is open. Keep it here for all the latest winter road updates.
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16: It's looking cloudy across the snowy today. Chance of thunderstorm later this evening. Similar conditions tomorrow. Clearing up, sunny on Thursday and Friday. Temperatures today, Ginnivan reaching 13 degrees with a low of minus 1 tonight. Cooma topping in at 15 today with a low of 0 tonight. Charlotte Pass getting down to 1 overnight tonight after a top of 8 today. And Canberra reaching 13 degrees with a low of 6 degrees overnight tonight. 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
2: All right, playing the quiz today, we have got Rosaline.
3: Hello,
2: Rosaline. You should know the rules, but I'll go over them again. 30 seconds on the clock.
3: Yep.
2: 10 questions you got to get right. Can pass. Have to take your first answer. Rosaline, I wish you the best of luck.
3: Perfect. Thank you.
2: Rosaline, are you ready?
3: Yes, I am.
2: Okay. Give me an Alex Warren song.
3: Wild Child.
2: What's the wrapping on a sushi roll?
3: Seaweed.
2: Name a famous comedian.
3: Oh, I don't know any past.
2: What goes well with apple pie?
3: Custard.
2: Name a famous mountain.
3: Mount Everest.
2: What's 8:30 in 24-hour time?
3: 20:30.
2: Who's Hailey Bieber married to?
3: Justin Bieber.
2: What's the perfect length for a massage?
3: 45 minutes.
2: What popular shape does soy sauce come in?
3: Fish.
2: Which hemisphere is South America in? Sorry, Rosaline. You can't name a comedian, Rosaline?
3: I don't know any.
2: You don't have to personally know them, but like...
3: No, I'm... No, not
2: no,
3: any
2: come on.
3: Stuff.
2: One, if you had to throw one at it. If I said to you, what's the deal with aeroplane food?
3: I genuinely have no idea any comedians.
2: God. Jerry Seinfeld?
3: No idea who that is.
2: Whoa, that's amazing.
4: What about an Australian? What about like Ricky Gervais? What about like Ricky Gervais?
3: No.
2: Dave Hughes?
4: Yeah, Dave Hughes.
3: Oh, I feel like I've heard of him before.
2: Wow. Rosaline, what do you do, Rosaline?
3: I'm 20 years old.
2: Ah, okay.
4: So what?
2: Okay.
4: This is...
2: What, Bill?
4: This is my issue with Gen Z.
2: Oh, okay.
4: This is my issue with Gen Z. Hey, Rosaline, you know what we've got for you, mate?
3: What is it?
4: A brick.
3: Oh, great.
4: Yeah, I told you. I've tried to make them sound sexy, guys. We need better pricing. We can't be giving out bricks.
2: These things are great. So, Rosaline, it's something that you tap with your phone and it turns off all of your apps so you can have some quality time in your life.
3: You know what? I need one, so that'd be great.
2: It's coming your way, Rosaline.
4: You go. Look, they are a good prize, guys. Every time I say to you we're giving away a brick, I'm not giving you...
5: Hey, Will, we asked for those as well.
4: Is that right?
5: Yeah, I emailed them and asked
4: for
5: them.
4: Oh, well, thanks, Brick. We appreciate it.
2: Can you pause Dino real quick?
5: Oh, yeah.
2: We'll give you Dino in a sec. I just want to do something right now. I'm going to read some Italian,
4: okay? Yeah.
2: If anyone knows what I'm saying, call us a little bit of fun. This Italian was written on a receipt in Italy, and it was particularly controversial, okay? I'm just going to read it to you. And if you know what I'm saying, give us a call. Gesta mi ha rotto il cazzo, asi bruzia le uova e spatucacci dentro. Now, if you know what that means...
4: I don't think you've pronounced it
2: probably
4: well.
2: Probably not. But so it ended up on a receipt and made people very angry.
4: Okay.
2: I'll tell you what it said up next, but I'm really hoping an Italian person will just go, si. I'll help you out.
4: Give us a call if that's you, Will and Woody. Play Snow.

0: Will and Woody on your Tuesday, brought to you by Pokemon Tonys. You've heard the update as to the dad venture, all thanks to Chemist Warehouse. We're taking our girls away again in another adventure this weekend. I'll tell you exactly where that is in about 15 minutes, Woods.
1: Right now, though, Italians, assemble! Gorgeous. Or anyone who speaks Italian. I said to you before the song that there's a receipt that's gone viral online, caused a lot of controversy over in Italy because of something that was written on the receipt, right? Now, Andrew has called up. I just said the Italian. I'll say it again, Andrew, just if you need to hear it again. Questa mi ha rotto il cazzo, anzi, brucia le uova e spatacci dentro. What have I just said, Andrew?
2: This person has broken my balls. But then the other part, I can't understand what you actually said because you're probably not pronouncing it.
0: Yeah. Do you want to pass it over to me?
1: I think I've got it very wrong.
0: Do you want to say it for you?
1: It definitely doesn't say this person's broken my balls.
0: Let me have a look.
1: So it's, I'll show you the... Down there.
0: Down the bottom.
1: It's just down the bottom there, Will. Bottom thing on the receipt.
0: Okay. Oh, it's the very
1: bottom thing on the receipt.
0: Okay.
1: It's like the note.
0: Questa mi ha rotto il cazzo, anzi, brucia le uova e sputacci dentro.
1: Okay, Fabrizio has called. Hello, Fabrizio.
3: Hello, how are you?
1: I'm great, mate. Thanks so much for calling us and helping us out. What has Will just said? This was written on a receipt in Italy.
3: Yeah, the first part, I agree with the other guy.
0: It's breaking so my...
3: The second part, it's a little bit broken, but I guess it's like... could you repeat again the second part, please? Yes.
1: With pleasure.
3: Thanks.
1: I don't know where the second half starts. I'm just going to give you I'm going to give you the whole thing.
3: After the ball.
1: Okay. Brucia le uova e spatacci dentro.
3: Break the eggs to spit in there. Something like this.
1: Pretty good, Fabrizio!
0: Oh, you know.
1: Fabrizio, well done. Okay, so, yes, the translation. We've obviously said it wrong. I'm sure your Italian is absolutely perfect, Fabrizio. Thanks so much for helping us. It was written on a receipt. This is pissing me off. Burn the eggs and spit in them.
0: Wow.
1: So the backstory is someone sent back their eggs. They were like, my eggs are too runny. I want you to cook them further.
0: Mm.
1: The waiter was like, sure, and then wrote on the obviously is written in Italian, this is pissing me off, burn the eggs and spit in them.
0: The breaking the balls part, nobody saw coming.
1: So obviously, this is pissing me off and this is breaking my balls.
0: This is breaking my balls. Can you read, how do you say it in Italian?
1: Let me read it again. Questa mi ha rotto il caso a Zibruzia. This is a breaking my balls. Anyway, what I'd like to...
0: this is breaking my balls.
1: What I'd like to focus on here is... Obviously,
0: that's crazy.
1: This highlights the fact
0: that... Spit in the eggs.
1: Burn them and spit in them is what he said. Anyway, it turns out the person who took the receipt could speak Italian.
0: Oh.
1: So it was like, I can see that you've written that on my receipt. Egg on their face. And it's gone viral, right? Now.
0: Awesome.
1: What it also highlights this story is the fact that sometimes if someone in the kitchen staff doesn't like you or if you're an annoying customer, they will do things to your food.
0: Well, it's very old school. Very old school. I worked in a lot of kitchens. I wasn't tampering with anyone's food.
1: You would always put full cream milk in coffees rather than skinny milk because you said it frothed better. So how dare you?
0: That was to a particular type of clientele.
1: There you go. I've proved you wrong.
0: Well, because it was just when you had an 85-year-old woman who walked in and wanted a very hot skinny latte, and it was never hot enough. So yes.
1: And this is what I'm after. What have you done?
0: Because then I also had to. I'm getting a lot of grief from this about the team. I also had to replace the milk at the end of the day, and if I only had to replace one type of milk, it was a lot easier.
4: What a hard life you must have lived.
0: Yeah. It was hard. And also, the thing is, if I put a skinny latte and a regular full cream latte in front of you, you'd never know. Oh,
1: yeah. This is what you'd always
0: say. No, you don't.
4: Would know.
0: Yeah. You might put on weight.
1: I think it's almost illegal what you did. I think it's almost illegal.
0: Is that right?
1: Anyway, I think you've proven that, yes.
0: Illegal's a bit wild.
1: When you get an annoying customer,
0: you
1: do stuff to their food. You've proven the point. You can remain anonymous.
0: Yes.
1: Obviously. What have you done to an annoying customer's food or drink?
5: Apologies to all those women. They're probably passed by now. Spill the money.

0: There's Will and Woody from Pokemon Chonies. Hope you're having a wonderful drive home. Hey, the Chemist Warehouse Dad Venture. We're going to tell you guys where we're taking the little girls this weekend in about 10 minutes' time, Woods.
1: Right now, what have you done to an annoying customer's food or drink? You can remain anonymous, obviously. I can see on the board here that we have some anonymous calls coming, which I'm very excited about. But Lauren is more than happy to attach her name to this one. Lauren, this is because you saw something at a restaurant rather than doing it.
2: Yes. So okay. My husband and I were travelling through Europe and we were in Italy and we went out for dinner with a big group of people and then afterwards we walked out of the restaurant and we were standing out the front and we looked back through the glass window of the restaurant from the outside and they were clearing our tables and the wine that people hadn't finished out of their glass, they were pouring it back into the wine bottle.
1: You're nodding, Will. Would you do that?
0: Well, look, the thing is, like, none of you guys have obviously worked hospo before because there are just some things that just happen. Like, that's no harm, no foul. You'd never know.
1: So you put it back in the bottle and then sell it the next night as a
0: Well, you're not selling the fresh bottle, but if you're doing it by the glass.
1: Oh, absolutely. Yeah.
0: Absolutely.
1: The tight ass in me really respects it.
0: Right?
1: Let's go to an anonymous call
0: here. That's just smart footy.
1: Sure. Anonymous, you obviously do not want your name on radio, which is totally understandable. You used to work for a popular fast food chain.
3: Yeah, I used to work for a fast food chain, and this lady, she came in, she ordered some chicken, and I packed it up for her. The chicken had just come out of the cooker maybe like 3-5 minutes ago, so it was pretty fresh, but she said she wanted fresh chicken. So what I did, instead of putting in a new batch and, like, cooking some more, I took her chicken, I went to the back, I popped it in the hot oil for maybe 20, 30 seconds, packed it back up, came out, gave it to her. She had no idea.
1: Smart. That's just smart for me. That's Genius. Just smart. You didn't think about doing something worse to the chicken because she was annoying?
3: I didn't want to risk, you know.
1: Yeah,
0: it's quite vindictive there. At the end of the day. You know, someone might get sick and, you know, there's lots of things there that are big red flags.
1: Coming from someone who's put full cream milk in people's coffees that ordered skim milk.
0: But I'm not doing something worse to it. I'm not spitting in it or something. I think that's a new low.
1: I agree with that. I do.
0: You know?
1: You only spat in coffee once.
0: I've never spat in anyone's coffee.
1: Susie, you used to work in a supermarket.
4: Yes. So I was a checkout chick for a popular supermarket, and if I had a customer that was really rude or annoying, their bread would go in the same bag as soft drink, and their eggs would go at the bottom of a bag with cans. Anything heavy.
1: Very good, Susie. That is annoying. And it's beautifully subtle, because they won't realise you're doing that, but when they get home, it's broken eggs, it's squashed bread. That's outstanding, Susie.
0: That's really, because that's only funny when I get home, because I've got home a few times in the supermarket and be like, God, they really didn't know how to pack the bag, did they?
1: You're the annoying customer.
0: Now I know.
1: Let's go to Kerry. Kerry, what do you do to people's food or drink when they're annoying?
5: Mine wasn't specifically to one person. I used to manage a football club and my job was to order the beers. And this one day, I didn't order enough of the heavy beer. And you know how men always know the difference between heavy and light beer. Mm-hmm. So it was after the game and the kegs had run out of the heavy. For the next 2 hours, I put light beer on and not one man knew the difference.
1: And they would have behaved better. I dare say.
5: Yeah, it was great.
1: Outstanding. I think that's just smart, Kerry. Now, I do want to finish
0: very
1: on one.
0: Savvy people here that have called in. I don't think anyone's been too gross, too crass, or too offensive.
1: And I think what I'm about to throw to a little bit of audio here, it fits that bill of just crafty, I would say. It's just smart thinking. This is a call we got, I'm going to say a year ago. I love it. Enjoy. Anonymous, you used to be a barista.
6: Yes, at a very prominent Sydney cafe chain.
1: Struth.
6: When I would see customers that we knew to be difficult come in, I would wipe my balls in their cups before I sent out their coffee.
1: Sorry, inside the cup or would you on the outside of the cup?
6: Just put the teacup all over my balls, make the coffee.
1: Just so inappropriate. I don't know why we played that. It's not funny at all.
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15: 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On the Snowy Mountains Highway, the road is open, the Link Road to Selwyn Snow Resort is open, Elliott Way is also open, and Coombe to Brown Mountain, the road is open. Keep it here for all the latest winter road updates.
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1: They say the holy water's watered down, and this town's lost its faith. Our colors will fade eventually, so if our time is running out, day after day, we'll make the mundane a masterpiece. Oh my, my, oh my, my love, I take one look at

0: It is Will and Woody. Hope you're having a wonderful drive home. A lot of you are wondering where we're going for the dad venture this year. Woods and I are taking our little girls, Remy and Max, and a Trivial Lifetime. Woods, last year we went camping. This year, thanks to you guys. Thanks to a guy called Troy, actually, who suggested this yesterday. Woody, last year we took our daughters on their very first camping trip.
1: Hey, look who's got a tent.
2: I think we both really excelled, especially when it came to setting up the tents.
3: Can you go to the tent peaks for me?
1: Hey, Ram, you want to go look for some unicorns or something?
4: Yeah.
1: All right, let's go. Yeah. Can you make sure you get my tent after yours?
3: I thought we were hanging out.
0: Or when our daughters caught their first fish. No tricks.
5: So I'm just going to go and put a fish on the end of the rod.
1: Look, look, he caught a fish.
4: You're catching another one.
1: Yeah, Dad, catch another one.
3: Yeah.
2: But this year, we're stepping it up a notch, all thanks to Chemist Warehouse.
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0: Oh, as in a theme park.
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0: All righty, very exciting, Woods. Very exciting. We're going to go to Movie World this year.
2: Hell yeah. It was staring at us in the face.
0: It was.
2: That is the most iconic holiday you can go on as a kid, going to the world. We've chosen Movie World. Do you think it's most appropriate for the girls at their age?
0: Yes. Yeah, yeah.
2: I think Dream World a bit wild, like bigger rides and whatnot. Wet and wild. You don't like getting wet, which is totally fine. We won't address that now.
0: Well, just the hair in the face.
2: Yeah.
0: Largely.
2: And that's fine. Yeah. That's absolutely fine.
0: Yeah.
2: Movie World.
0: Movie World.
2: Totally works.
0: Iconic.
2: I'm actually pumped.
0: A couple of 4-year-olds. Extraordinary. Just the concept of a theme park I had to explain to Max this morning.
2: Oh, yeah, right.
0: Well, just because I tried showing her a photo and just clearly wasn't clicking. And then as you go through it, I'm like, all of this is in there because there's so much. Yeah. The Batman thing is a big part of this.
2: Yeah. So
0: now you've made a couple of promises to Remy about.
2: I do this.
0: About Batman?
2: I do this.
0: What have you said?
2: So I've promised to Remy that she's going to have a meet and greet with Batman, the Batman.
0: This is your wife, Mim, telling her about Movie World. And I can hear how much Batman is a focus of that.
9: Remy, I was talking to Dada and he said he wants to go on a girls trip with you.
4: Oh, yeah.
9: He said that he was going to take you to Movie World to see Batman.
4: Oh yeah.
9: In real life.
4: I'm going to see Batman in real life.
9: And he said maybe you could go in the Batmobile. And then maybe you could have a girls trip with Max and Will. Does that sound like fun?
4: Oh yeah.
2: I love my daughter so much. But so yeah, so I've said
0: a lot of Batman there.
2: Meeting Batman and
0: Batmobile ride as well.
2: Since promised a ride in the Batmobile. So junior producer Annalise, who's in the studio and you're doing a lot of the comms with Movie World, just want to confirm we are getting that.
10: I just want to confirm that is not confirmed.
2: So I think that needs to be of utmost priority at this point moving forward.
0: Did you have that discussion beforehand? Did Annalise say to you that you were going to get a Batmobile ride?
2: I feel like I only half listen to meetings, but I feel like when we were in a meeting room, we talked about the Batmobile ride.
10: Yeah, I think it was brought up, like, because producer Tom has...
2: Yeah, so you were in the Batmobile?
11: It was a core memory of mine.
2: This is what I want.
0: Oh, you've been in
2: this
0: the
2: what
0: mobile.
2: I want.
11: There's a famous photo of me just halfway up with a bowl cut. Just awesome. Batman sitting next to me. It was the best.
0: That was the cover of Time magazine. Good result for everyone, by the way. Speaking of meltdowns at any of the worlds is if we don't get the Batmobile, the meltdown that Remy has upon not going in the Batmobile, it's good content. It's going to be good stuff.
2: Meltdowns are not
0: it's going to be great content.
2: I will not leave Movie World until Batman brings his car out and we are getting in that car.
0: No, you're sounding a lot like the dad in Willy Wonka. How much for the goose? All right, Wonka. Let's go to...
2: I'll pay cash. Yeah,
0: you're sounding like the dad in Willy Wonka. 100%. Veruca's dad. Dadventure this year, all thanks to Chemist Warehouse. We are heading up to Movie World. Imogen, this happened on a trip when you were a kid to the worlds.
12: Yes. We were at Dream World, and I don't know if you remember the ride called the Wipeout. Got stuck about halfway through.
0: Oh. You got stuck on the ride.
12: Yeah, we were about there for about an hour, and then we were like, unfortunately, we're on the sunny side, not the non-sunny side, so we got quite burnt.
0: Oh,
2: an hour is not so bad though.
0: And no,
12: it wasn't too bad, but it was definitely very hot that day.
2: Ah, yeah, okay. That might be a nice bonding for the girls. if we, you know, well, I'm not saying we'd organise this, but if they got stuck together in a cage. Up in the, well, are you in a cage in the wipeout?
11: Are you in a cage in the wipeout? No, you're not in a cage.
2: No. I'm saying they'd love it.
11: I don't think we need to go into the rides, not we. I think we love the worlds. And we're glad they're having us. And we also love Chemist Warehouse. We love everyone.
2: Yeah. Oh, yeah. Well, yeah. No more comments around.
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1: It's Will and Woody, guys. If you're just joining us, we are going to be going this weekend to Warner Brothers Movie World, all thanks to Chemist Warehouse, a brand new dad venture. Very, very exciting. So make sure you follow us all on the socials. You can see the little girls talking about how pumped they are. They are seriously pumped. Some really good energy in the gym at the moment.
2: Maybe a little bit too much energy because of a couple of daddy promises.
1: Yeah. I don't know why you did that.
2: I get excited too, and I like seeing the joy on my daughter's face.
1: Yeah.
2: So I make promises that I can't necessarily keep. So I've told her that she's going to have a meet and greet with Batman. I even said that maybe that Batman would go on a roller coaster with her. And then I know. And then I said that you can definitely go for a ride in his Batmobile.
1: I don't even know if they let people ride in the Batmobile full stop.
2: No, but Tom, anyway, Button Pusher Tom, he did it.
3: Yeah, it was
1: in probably like 1985. Tommy's 45. Yeah.
3: Whoa. It's like 30 years ago.
2: Yeah, but is it like why break something or why change something that's working?
1: Don't know. Hey, before we get out of here, any show notes? We haven't done show notes in a little while. I would like a show. I've got a show note for Annalise.
2: Yeah.
4: Yes.
1: We had Nikki Webster in here. She's an icon of the 90s.
4: Queen.
1: No, you laughed at that. You scoffed her.
2: You did.
1: Scoffed at her.
4: I didn't scoff at her. I scoffed at you guys saying that.
1: No, you're gone. And you're gone.
4: Because I have bigger icons in my life. Do you know what I mean?
1: You just don't.
4: We have Justin Bieber. We have Sabrina Carpenter.
1: Yeah, but I could just sit here and name the American people that were icons from when I was growing up.
4: We have Aisha Madden, Australian. We love Josh Houston. Yeah, Josh Houston. He's in
2: He's
4: off
2: sexy.
4: Campus.
2: Has he sung on the roof of Homebush Stadium when he was 12 years old?
1: Yes, in front of the world.
2: The world.
1: In front of the world.
4: He hasn't done
1: that. With like 30 million people watching. No.
4: Yeah, but no, he sang on off campus. He did a very good job. He sang a lot of good covers.
2: Not the same.
4: Yeah, he didn't even know how to sing before.
2: You know what you just said? He sang covers.
1: So pathetic.
2: That's an original.
4: And there's an original called Yellow Haze. That's an original.
1: Oh, cool.
4: Where do you get that?
1: Where do you get that?
4: That's Spotify or
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2: 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Come on.
1: Okay. We'll see you guys tomorrow.
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10: This is Budgie Baker. Fairly wet and windy. Not a great day to venture out. And there were a stack of lifts on hold and areas closed due to the water damage. Charlotte Pass, Patient Palmer was spinning for a while before the water got to it. But first timers riding the cozy carpet for their fun. Perisher front and centre valley to pick. No lifts on Mount P. Some lifts open in Blue Cow, some in Smiggins, but nothing in Guthaga. Rebo, wind and rain, no lifts to the top. Set us Friday flat to keep the skiers and boarders happy. Just hope the rain clears quickly and we see some nicer weather tomorrow. And everyone can then get back on the snow.
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11: Snow FM weather. Cloudy for the rest of our night tonight with a very high chance of rain. Partly cloudy tomorrow with some scattered showers. Heading for a top of 12 degrees tomorrow in Jindabyne. Overnight low tonight of 5 degrees. Coomer between 3 and 15 degrees. Charlotte Pass between 2 and 8. And Canberra topping out at 19 degrees after an overnight low of 7.
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11: And you are up all night for your Tuesday night with Alfie. And we still have some great music on the way. We've got some Olivia Dean taking some baby steps right now, though. Let's kick it off with Beyonce.

Still FM. What You've Done to Me, it's Samantha Jade. And we've got Cody Simpson on the way. That one is right around the corner. Right now, though, his Ghost, Justin Bieber. Still FM.

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5: Snow FM weather.
6: Cloudy for the rest of our night tonight with a very high chance of rain. Partly cloudy tomorrow with some scattered showers. Heading for a top of 12 degrees tomorrow in Jindabyne. Overnight low tonight at 5 degrees. Coomer between 3 and 15 degrees. Charlotte Pass between 2 and 8. And Canberra topping out at 19 degrees after an overnight low of 7.
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6: 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You're on Snow FM. I hope you're having a fantastic evening so far tonight. And you are up all night with Alfie on Snow FM. Harry Styles on the way, American Girls right now. Let's get into some Taylor Swift.

play Snow FM. Clap your hands, it's Sia. And we got Sonny Federa on the way. Let me be in your arms. And right now, it is the very last week of Snow FM's Love and Local Shop the Snowies. That's right, this is our last week. You are running out of days to put yourself in the draw to win that $5,000 cash. All you have to do is go to any of the participating businesses, scan that QR code, and you could put yourself in the draw to win that $5,000. If you are at Jindabyne Mitre 10, Kuma Battery Wholesaler, or Snowy Monero Carpentry and Construction Group, make sure you are scanning that QR code and putting yourself in the draw to win. 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
1: 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Jack has thoughts. It's bold, it's unpredictable, and sometimes completely unhinged. The one thing's guaranteed, Beck will have something to say about it. Catch Jack's hot takes every Friday morning on Snow FM Breakfast with Beck and Jack.
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11: Snow FM weather.
0: Cloudy for the rest of our night tonight with a very high chance of rain. Partly cloudy tomorrow with some scattered showers. Heading for a top of 12 degrees tomorrow in Jindabyne. Overnight low tonight of 5 degrees. Coomer between 3 and 15 degrees. Charlotte Pass between 2 and 8. And Canberra topping out at 19 degrees after an overnight low of 7.
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0: And you are up all night for this Tuesday with Alfie, and we are going to be playing some great hits all night long. Olivia Rodrigo's on the way. Stupid Song is just moments away, but right now, Beauty and a Beat is Justin Bieber and Nicki Minaj.

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9: Snow FM weather.
0: Cloudy for the rest of our night tonight with a very high chance of rain. Partly cloudy tomorrow with some scattered showers. Heading for a top of 12 degrees tomorrow in Jindabyne. Overnight low tonight of 5 degrees. Coomer between 3 and 15 degrees. Charlotte Pass between 2 and 8. And Canberra topping out at 19 degrees after an overnight low of 7.
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0: Happy Tuesday. You are up all night with Alfie for tonight, and we still have some more great music to go. A little bit of Mabel is on the way, but right now, Pitbull, Neo, Afrojack, Give Me Everything on Snow FM.
10: Me not working hard. Yeah, right, picture that with a Kodak. Or better yet, go to Times Square, take a picture of me with a Kodak. Took my life from negative to positive, I just want y'all to know that. And tonight, let's enjoy life.

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0: 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Ed Sheeran is on the way with Shape of You just minutes away.
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0: Wildflower, it's 5 seconds of summer on Snow FM. And our Aussie Music Hour is right around the corner. We've got hits from Vance Joy, we've got hits from Rachel Fame, and we've got hits from Sonny Federa. All that and more is just around the corner, just after 11 o'clock on our Aussie Music Hour on Snow FM.
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9: Snow FM weather.
0: Cloudy for the rest of our night tonight with a very high chance of rain. Partly cloudy tomorrow with some scattered showers. Heading for a top of 12 degrees tomorrow in Jindabyne. Overnight low tonight of 5 degrees. Coomer between 3 and 15 degrees. Charlotte Pass between 2 and 8. And Canberra topping out at 19 degrees after an overnight low of 7.
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0: wonderful people. It's David Guetta and Sia for your Aussie Music Hour. And the Aussie Music Hour does continue with Gia Darcy on the way. Don't say everything's fine now. All I want to do is find out why we're all different. 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

0: 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Or will they be completely stuck in the wrong decade? 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

0: Mark unleashes his hottest opinions of the week, and no topic is safe. 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Jack has thoughts. It's bold, it's unpredictable, and sometimes completely unhinged. The one thing's guaranteed. Beck will have something to say about it. Catch Jack's hot takes every Friday morning on Snow FM Breakfast with Beck and Jack.
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1: I was playing my drums, something that I used to do. 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

0: Every Friday on Snow FM Breakfast with Beck and Jack, Jack unleashes his hottest opinions of the week. And no topic is safe. From sport to movies to food to the things that should absolutely be banned forever. Pineapple on pizza, slow walkers at the supermarket, reality TV. Jack has thoughts. It's bold, it's unpredictable, and sometimes completely unhinged. The one thing's guaranteed. Beck will have something to say about it. Catch Jack's hot takes every Friday morning on Snow FM Breakfast with Beck and Jack.
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3: From the Capital Radio Newsroom, good morning. I'm Tia Priest-Willamott. Legendary singer, cultural icon and philanthropist Dolly Parton has died at the age of 80. The country music performer won 11 Grammy Awards, 3 Emmys and an Oscar during a career spanning 6 decades. The 1973 hit Jolene, one of her biggest tracks.

0: The US president has announced flags will be lowered for a week in her honour. Back here in Australia, rules governing the growth of data centres are today due to be discussed at a meeting of National Cabinet. The Prime Minister is pushing for a consistent approach when it comes to location, energy and water use. States and territories will also talk about the gun buyback scheme and progress on a national plan to deal with domestic violence. The federal court has found dating website eHarmony engaged in misleading conduct by trapping customers into costly subscriptions. The consumer watchdog sued the dating website after receiving hundreds of complaints. ACCC Commissioner Luke Woodard says the website encouraged customers to sign up to a membership they couldn't use.
1: Having got consumers to sign up to a basic membership they couldn't practically use, eHarmony promoted an upgrade to its premium membership while misleading consumers about the true subscription prices.
0: And the Australian Medical Association says urgent regulation is needed to ensure people can trust online health information. This Scams Awareness Week, they're calling on the federal government to act urgently on AI-generated deepfakes impersonating trusted health professionals, including their own president. Federal AMA Vice President Associate Professor Julian Raitt says until new regulation is created, Aussies should remain suspicious of what's published, particularly on social media.
2: In an environment where very many medical identities are being impersonated, it's very difficult for members of the public to actually discern what's right and wrong in terms of their healthcare. We'd like to see great awareness amongst the public that if there's a problem with the information, they can report it or, of course, check with their local GP to see if it's accurate.
0: Recapping NRL team news, Broncos coach Michael Maguire has named an unchanged side to face the Storm tomorrow night. Cowboys Tom Dearden and Jeremiah Nanai return from injury to take on the Tigers. Titans forward Josh Patstone is back from concussion, replacing Bo Fermor for Saturday's clash with the Rabbitohs. No changes for the Dolphins to tackle the Roosters. And Max Gawn has become the first person to receive a ninth All-Australian selection. The Melbourne great also named captain of the side. That includes nine first-timers, including Hawthorn forward Nick Watson. Dogs captain Marcus Bontempelli received All-Australian honours for an eighth time. And that's the latest news update from the Capital Radio Newsroom. I'm Tia Priest-Willamott.
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4: The cheapest unleaded 91 in Cooma is at the Metro Cooma Servo at Dairyman's Plains at $1.91. Cheapest diesel is also at the Metro Cooma Servo at Dairyman's at $2.39. In Jindabyne, the cheapest unleaded is at the Metro East at $2.19. The cheapest diesel is also at the Metro with a litre selling for $2.59.
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3: 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Winter road conditions.
6: 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On the Snowy Mountains Highway, the road is open, the Link Road to Selwyn Snow Resort is open, Elliot Way is also open, and Coombe to Brown Mountain, the road is open. Keep it here for all the latest winter road updates.
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7: Snow FM weather.
6: Partly cloudy with a slight chance of a shower today. Mostly sunny tomorrow and on Friday, as well as heading into the weekend. Jindabyne's reaching 11 today. Coomer's maxing out at 13. Charlotte Pass hitting 8. And Canberra, the nation's capital, 18 to top. Currently in Jindabyne, it's 6 degrees. Threadbow's at 4. Mount Selwyn's on 6. Charlotte Pass is currently 4 degrees. Coomer's 8. And Canberra is sitting at 11.
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1: Checking the Snow FM Snow Watch. The Weather Bureau would like to advise there's a 0% chance of snow today till 6 p.m.
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1: Happy, happy Wednesday. It's Snow FM Breakfast with Jack. Hope you're having a wonderful morning. It's the middle of the week. The weekend is in sight. I'll tell you that right now. Got plenty of the Snowy's best music this morning. I haven't got Beck with me either. She will be off again. Hopefully, we can get her sometime at the end of this week. Let's play Coldplay now. It's a sky full of stars here on Snow FM. All thanks to Snow Monero, Carpentry and Construction Group.

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1: Wake up in the morning feeling like... 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

0: Snow FM Breakfast with Jack Nobeck this morning. Olivia Dean up next. Plenty of the Snowy Mountains best music this morning. Happy Wednesday. Baby Steps, one of her latest singles off her album. You know, she just sold out her latest release in about half an hour. We'll play her newest track next, right after we get a check of your roads. If you are heading up the mountain, keep it here on Snow FM. We're always updating them every 15 minutes.
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4: 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On the Snowy Mountains Highway, the road is open, the Link Road to Selwyn Snow Resort is open, Elliott Way is also open, and Coombe to Brown Mountain, the road is open. Keep it here for all the latest winter road updates.
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0: Snow FM Breakfast with Jack. No Beck this morning. T's got all the latest details coming up in your news on a really famous country star who has some news this morning. We'll get all the details next at 6:30. We'll have a look at your full forecast and see what the roads are looking like as you head up the mountain.
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12: 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Australian energy starts right here in the Snowy Mountains.
13: This is Budgie Baker, looking a lot nicer out there this morning. Still a few clouds and showers around, but that should start to ease during the day. There's going to be a lot of work for the mountain crews to get things up and running today. That snow cover, very hard to work with when it's this wet. Charlotte Pass, first-timers can ride the cozy carpet for their fun while the crew work on the Basin Pommer and other lifts to make sure they're nice and safe and ready for the skiers and boarders. Perisher Front and Centre Valley look to pick with lifts on Mount Pea. They're being assessed at the moment. Some lifts should open in Blue Cow and Smiggins. There should be probably nothing in Guthaga today. Threbo, they're working on Merritt, so that should be okay. Plus Friday Flat as well, and we'll wait and see what else they can get open. Big thank you, though, to the mountain crews. They're working around the clock to get the lifts and runs back open for everyone.
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14: From the Capital Radio Newsroom, good morning. I'm Tia Priest-Willamott. Legendary singer, cultural icon and philanthropist Dolly Parton has died at the age of 80. The country music performer won 11 Grammy Awards, 3 Emmys and an Oscar during a career spanning 6 decades. The 1973 hit Jolene, one of her biggest tracks.

0: The US president has announced flags will be lowered for a week in her honour. Back here in Australia, rules governing the growth of data centres are today due to be discussed at a meeting of National Cabinet. The Prime Minister is pushing for a consistent approach when it comes to location, energy and water use. States and territories will also talk about the gun buyback scheme and progress on a national plan to deal with domestic violence. The federal court has found dating website eHarmony engaged in misleading conduct by trapping customers into costly subscriptions. The consumer watchdog sued the dating website after receiving hundreds of complaints. ACCC Commissioner Luke Woodard says the website encouraged customers to sign up to a membership they couldn't use.
1: Having got consumers to sign up to a basic membership they couldn't practically use, eHarmony promoted an upgrade to its premium membership while misleading consumers about the true subscription prices.
0: And the Australian Medical Association says urgent regulation is needed to ensure people can trust online health information. This Scams Awareness Week, they're calling on the federal government to act urgently on AI-generated deepfakes impersonating trusted health professionals, including their own president. Federal AMA Vice President Associate Professor Julian Raitt says until new regulation is created, Aussies should remain suspicious of what's published, particularly on social media.
2: In an environment where very many medical identities are being impersonated, it's very difficult for members of the public to actually discern what's right and wrong in terms of their healthcare. We'd like to see great awareness amongst the public that if there's a problem with the information, they can report it or, of course, check with their local GP to see if it's accurate.
0: Recapping NRL team news, Broncos coach Michael Maguire has named an unchanged side to face the Storm tomorrow night. Cowboys Tom Dearden and Jeremiah Nanai return from injury to take on the Tigers. Titans forward Josh Patstone is back from concussion, replacing Bo Fermor for Saturday's clash with the Rabbitohs. No changes for the Dolphins to tackle the Roosters. And Max Gawn has become the first person to receive a ninth All-Australian selection. The Melbourne great also named captain of the side. That includes nine first-timers, including Hawthorn forward Nick Watson. Dogs captain Marcus Bontempelli received All-Australian honours for an eighth time. And that's the latest news update from the Capital Radio Newsroom. I'm Tia Priest-Willamott.
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4: The cheapest unleaded at 91 in Cooma is at the Metro Cooma Servo at Dairyman's Plains at $1.91. Cheapest diesel is also at the Metro Cooma Servo at Dairyman's at $2.39. In Jindabyne, the cheapest unleaded is at the Metro East at $2.19. The cheapest diesel is also at the Metro with a litre selling for $2.59.
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6: Trent for New South Wales would like to advise Kosciuszko Road's open to Perisher, Guthaga Road's open to the village, and Alpine Way's open to Threadbo and beyond. On the Snow Mountains Highway, the road is open, the Link Road to Selwyn Snow Resort is open, Elliott Way is also open, and Coombe to Brown Mountain, the road is open. Keep it here for all the latest winter road updates.
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7: Snow FM weather.
6: Partly cloudy with a slight chance of a shower today. Mostly sunny tomorrow and on Friday, as well as heading into the weekend. Jindabyne's reaching 11 today. Coomer's maxing out at 13. Charlotte Pass hitting 8. And Canberra, the nation's capital, 18 the top. Currently in Jindabyne, it's 6 degrees. Threadbow's at 4. Mount Selwyn's on 6. Charlotte Pass is currently 4 degrees. Coomer's 8. And Canberra is sitting at 11.
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6: 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The Weather Bureau would like to advise there's a 0% chance of snow today till 6 p.m.
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6: Yes, it's Wednesday. It's Snow FM Breakfast with Jack. No Beck this morning. Well, thanks to Snow Monero Carpentry and Construction Group this morning. A little less rainy than yesterday. It's nice to see Lake Jindabyne's looking flat and beautiful again. It is a little bit chilly out there, so you're heading out and put on an extra layer or two, because I'm certainly regretting it right now, being in the studio. Hey, plenty of the best music on the way here in the Snowy Mountains. We'll also have a look at today in tabloids very shortly. Right now, it's Post Malone.

0: It's Snow FM Breakfast with Jack. There's an Australian TV show making a triumphant return after 25 years. We'll talk about it next. It was really big in the 70s. We'll get into it in Today in Tabloids right after we get a check of your oats.
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0: Transport for New South Wales would like to advise Kosciuszko Road's open to Perisher, Guthaga Road's open to the village, and Alpine Way's open to Threadboat and beyond. On the Snowy Mountains Highway, the road is open, the Link Road to Selwyn Snow Resort is open, Elliott Way is also open, and Coombe to Brown Mountain, the road is open. Keep it here for all the latest winter road updates.
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3: Feeling it, we're feeling good. We're feeling good, hey?
0: Yes, that time of the morning for Today in Tabloids. You might remember this TV show from back in the day.
4: Hey, hey, it's Saturday! And now, thrill seekers, let's hear it for the host, Daryl Summer!
0: Yes, Hey Hey It's Saturday is making its return after 25 years of being on the airwaves. It's been a long time since it's been on, and it will be returning to a streaming series. Daryl Summers, the lead host, has confirmed it, saying he's going to bring back some comedy, bring back some of the music, and of course, the celebrity guests that come with that show. We're all excited for it, and it was definitely something you loved in your childhood. Now, in some other news this morning, the ARIA Charts, the Australian Recording Academy, has announced that songs made entirely by AI will no longer be eligible for the ARIA Charts from this Friday, which I know for Beck sitting at home, that is phenomenal news to hear because it's all about the art and we should be appreciating the musician and what they're doing. We've seen it with a lot of songs lately, topping the charts and doing incredible, all to find out that it's AI. But the role of AI can still be used, it's just that the song mustn't be made entirely by AI. It's Today in Tabloids this morning. Right now it's Hosier's Too Sweet.

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1: It's Snow FM Breakfast with Jack. No Beck this morning. All thanks to Snowy Monero Carpentry and Construction Group. I'm just looking at the Charlotte Pass snow cams. That rain hasn't done too much damage. So if you are heading up the mountain this morning, we've got all the latest in your road conditions coming up at 7. Got all the details in the newsroom with Tia, and Budgie Baker's got your snow report for the day.
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10: 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Building Snowy 2.0, Australia's biggest battery right here in the Snowy Mountains.
11: This is Budgie Baker, looking a lot nicer out there this morning. Still a few clouds and showers around, but that should start to ease during the day. There's going to be a lot of work for the mountain crews to get things up and running today. That snow cover, very hard to work with when it's this wet. Charlotte Pass, first-timers can ride the Cozzy Carpet for their fun while the crew work on the base.

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1: From the Capital Radio Newsroom, good morning, I'm Tia Priest-Willamott. Country music legend Dolly Parton is being remembered for her talent, her philanthropy and compassion following her death at the age of 80. She wrote over 3,000 songs during her 60-year career, including hits Jolene, I Will Always Love You and 9 to 5. The US president has announced flags in America will be lowered for a week in her honour, while her family says she'll be farewelled at a small private service. Tributes are now flowing in, with Australian country music star Keith Urban saying he's heartbroken, while her friend, singer and actress Reba McEntire says there will never be another Dolly. The federal opposition is calling for Labor MP Luke Gosling to be stood down after he was charged with breaching bail. Jamal Wells reports.
2: Luke Gosling is accused of breaching bail conditions that were set after he was charged with assaulting Northern Territory Administrator David Connolly. Police say the 54-year-old breached the conditions on August 14. They have not specified what they allege has occurred. The Prime Minister's office has declined to comment. Opposition leader Angus Taylor says Luke Gosling should be stood down immediately while the bail and assault matters are dealt with. Jamal Wells reporting.
1: New research has found Australia is relying heavily on importing seafood, shifting environmental and social costs to other countries. Despite having 8 million square kilometres of fishing water, Australia ranks 52nd in seafood production. James Cook University's Andrew Chin says global seafood consumption surged over the past six decades.
3: Australia imports an awful lot of seafood, often from places that don't have very good management, quite a lot of social economic issues. And at the same time, Australia, in spite of it having a massive ocean area, doesn't really fish that much seafood in comparison to the rest of the world.
1: And China says it won't stop cooperating with Iran, despite the United States threatening any nation that stands by the country with fresh sanctions. Beijing has responded, claiming they're prepared to retaliate and won't bow down to US pressure, as China buys as much as 90% of Iran's oil. This comes ahead of planned talks between Donald Trump and Chinese President Xi Jinping next month. The NRL continues to rally around Jai Arrow and his battle with motor neuron disease. Arrow will run out for the Rabbitohs on Saturday against the Titans, who are wearing Stand With Jai jerseys to raise funds. Gold Coast football manager Scott Sattler says they want to honour a special player.
4: All three clubs have been able to collaborate in this as well. And the jersey, which, you know, it's got his playing number for South Sydney, the Broncos and the Gold Coast Titans as well.
1: And the Fiji Surf Pro is officially underway at Cloudbreak. And that's the latest news update from the Capital Radio Newsroom. I'm Tia Priest-Willamott.
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5: The cheapest unleaded 91 in Cooma is at the Metro Cooma Servo at Dairyman's Plains at $1.91. Cheapest diesel is also at the Metro Cooma Servo at Dairyman's at $2.39. In Jindabyne, the cheapest unleaded is at the Metro East at $2.19. The cheapest diesel is also at the Metro, with a litre selling for $2.59.
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8: 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On the Snowy Mountains Highway, the road is open, the Link Road to Selwyn Snow Resort is open, Elliott Way is also open, and Coombe to Brown Mountain, the road is open. Keep it here for all the latest winter road updates.
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8: Partly cloudy across the snows today, with a slight chance of a shower. Mostly sunny tomorrow and on Friday, as well as heading into the weekend. Jindabyne's reaching 11 today, Coomer's maxing out at 13, Charlotte Pass is hitting 8, and Canberra, the nation's capital, with 18 the top. Currently in Jindabyne, it's 6 degrees, Threadbro's at 4, Mount Selwyn's on 6, Charlotte Pass is currently 4 degrees, Coomer is 8, and Canberra is sitting at 11. 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
8: 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The Weather Bureau would like to advise there's a 0% chance of snow today till 6 p.m.
7: 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Waking up.

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1: Good morning, good morning. Snow FM Breakfast with Jack. Happy Wednesday. We're going to test your brain power next this morning. I know it's a Wednesday. You may have just woken up and you're like, gee, where is that coffee pot? Well, hey, put this number in your phone, 6457-2977. We're going to see how much of a smart cookie you are this morning. Next in our 1% question, tell you how you can play. Right after Justin Timberlake, it's Can't Stop the Feeling. Good morning.

Snow FM Breakfast with Jackal. Thanks to Snowman Aero Carpentry and Construction Group this morning. No Beck with me, but let's play the 1% question. Now, if you've never played this game before, I basically got a quiz book in front of me. It's got a bunch of questions ranging from 90% all the way through to 1%. 90% is the easiest, meaning 90% of the population should be able to get it right. And 1% being that very small group who have that smartness in the brain to get the question right. Now, I've chosen a question today, which is a 10% question. I don't believe it's a 10% question because I think if you know what this dish is, you will be fine. So here's the question. It is, what dish is half quince and half cheese? If you know the answer to that question, give me a call right now, 6457-2977. I'll say it again. What dish is half quince and half cheese? Have a little bit of a think. Honestly, it could be a 90%er. If you've guessed correct in your mind or you're screaming at the radio going, Jack, it is quiche, then you'd be correct because it is half quince and half cheese. Put that together and that makes quiche, a very beautiful dish. That's the 1% question. It's back tomorrow morning.

0: It's Snow FM Breakfast with Jack. Happy Wednesday. It's all thanks to Snow Monero Carpentry and Construction Group. No Beck with me this morning, but there's 3 days left to get in the draw to win $5,000. Beck and I could be calling you at the end of this week. And if you're not in it to win it, I'll tell you how you can get in next, right after we get a check of your roads.
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3: 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On the Snow Mountains Highway, the road is open, the link road to Selwyn Snow Resort is open, Elliot Way is also open, and Coombe to Brown Mountain, the road is open. Keep it here for all the latest winter road updates.
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Very simple to get in that draw. 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Head out to Snowy Mill Bakery. You could be down at the Cooma News Express or even at Mitre 10 Jindabyne. 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Beck and I could be calling you at the end of this week, and maybe you'll be the lucky person that we give $5,000. Love a local shop, the Snowies. It's all thanks to us here at Snow FM. Right now, it's Miles Smith and Niall Horan.

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1: It's Snow FM Breakfast with Jack Nobeck this morning. It's all thanks to Snowy Monaro Carpentry and Construction Group. Tia's got the latest news for you, and Australia has just claimed a brand new title. I'll give you a hint at what it is. Something to do with the ocean. She's got it all at 7:30. Budgie Baker's also in. We'll take a look at your roads heading up the mountain.
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8: 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Australian energy starts right here in the Snowy Mountains.
9: This is Budgie Baker, looking a lot nicer out there this morning. Still a few clouds and showers around, but that should start to ease during the day. There's going to be a lot of work for the mountain crews to get things up and running today. That snow cover, very hard to work with when it's this wet. Charlotte Pass, first-timers can ride the cozy carpet for their fun while the crew work on the base and pommer and other lifts to make sure they're nice and safe and ready for the skiers and boarders. Perisher Front and Centre Valley look the pick with lifts on Mount Pea. They're being assessed at the moment. Some lifts should open in Blue Cow and Smiggins. There should be probably nothing in Guthaga today. Threbo, they're working on Merritt, so that should be okay. Plus Friday Flat as well, and we'll wait and see what else they can get open. Big thank you, though, to the mountain crews. They're working around the clock to get the lifts and runs back open for everyone.
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11: From the Capital Radio Newsroom, good morning, I'm Tia Priest-Willamott. Country music legend Dolly Parton is being remembered for her talent, her philanthropy and compassion following her death at the age of 80. She wrote over 3,000 songs during her 60-year career, including hits Jolene, I Will Always Love You and 9 to 5. The US president has announced flags in America will be lowered for a week in her honour, while her family says she'll be farewelled at a small private service. Tributes are now flowing in, with Australian country music star Keith Urban saying he's heartbroken, while her friend, singer and actress Reba McEntire says there will never be another Dolly. The federal opposition is calling for Labor MP Luke Gosling to be stood down after he was charged with breaching bail. Jamal Wells reports.
12: Luke Gosling is accused of breaching bail conditions that were set after he was charged with assaulting Northern Territory Administrator David Connolly. Police say the 54-year-old breached the conditions on August 14. They have not specified what they allege has occurred. The Prime Minister's office has declined to comment. Opposition opposition leader Angus Taylor says Luke Gosling should be stood down immediately while the bail and assault matters are dealt with. Jamel Wells reporting.
11: New research has found Australia is relying heavily on importing seafood, shifting environmental and social costs to other countries. Despite having 8 million square kilometres of fishing water, Australia ranks 52nd in seafood production. James Cook University's Andrew Chin says global seafood consumption surged over the past six decades.
0: Australia imports an awful lot of seafood, often from places that don't have very good management, quite a lot of social economic issues. And at the same time, Australia, in spite of it having a massive ocean area, doesn't really fish that much seafood in comparison to the rest of the world.
11: And China says it won't stop cooperating with Iran despite the United States threatening any nation that stands by the country with fresh sanctions. Beijing has responded, claiming they're prepared to retaliate and won't bow down to US pressure as China buys as much as 90% of Iran's oil. This comes ahead of planned talks between Donald Trump and Chinese President Xi Jinping next month. The NRL continues to rally around Jai Arrow and his battle with motor neuron disease. Arrow will run out for the Rabbitohs on Saturday against the Titans, who are wearing Stand With Jai jerseys to raise funds. Gold Coast football manager Scott Sattler says they want to honour a special player.
13: All three clubs have been able to collaborate in this as well. And the jersey, which, you know, it's got his playing number for South Sydney, the Broncos, and the Gold Coast Titans as well.
11: And the Fiji Surf Pro is officially underway at Cloudbreak. And that's the latest news update from the Capital Radio Newsroom. I'm Tia Priest-Willamott.
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14: The cheapest unleaded 91 in Coomer is at the Metro Coomer Servo at Dairyman's Plains at $1.91. Cheapest diesel is also at the Metro Coomer Servo at Dairyman's at $2.39. In Jindabyne, the cheapest unleaded is at the Metro East at $2.19. The cheapest diesel is also at the Metro, with a litre selling for $2.59.
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1: Transport for New South Wales would like to advise Kosciuszko Road's open to Perisher, Guthaga Road's open to the village, and Alpine Way's open to Threadboat and beyond. On the Snowy Mountains Highway, the road is open, the Link Road to Selwyn Snow Resort is open, Elliott Way is also open, and Coombe to Brown Mountain, the road is open. Keep it here for all the latest winter road updates.
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1: Partly cloudy across the Snowies today with a slight chance of a shower. Mostly sunny tomorrow and on Friday, as well as heading into the weekend. Jindabyne's reaching 11 today. Coomer's maxing out at 13. Charlotte Pass is hitting 8. And Canberra, the nation's capital, 18 the top. Currently in Jindabyne, it's 6 degrees. Threadbow's at 4. Mount Selwyn's on 6. Charlotte Pass is currently 4 degrees. Coomer is 8. And Canberra is sitting at 11. 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
1: 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The Weather Bureau would like to advise there's a 0% chance of snow today till 6 p.m.
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1: Happy Wednesday. It's Snow FM Breakfast with Jack, no Beck this morning. We're on all thanks to Snowy Monaro Carpentry and Construction Group. You know, I think I've got a new friend, and I think everyone in the Snowy Mountains might be able to agree with me. It's something that is a rite of passage, and ever since I've moved here, he's been by my side this entire time. We're going to get into my new friend next. We'll talk about it right after Pink. It's Beautiful Trauma.

It's Snow FM Breakfast with Jack. No Beck this morning. It's all thanks to Snowy Monero Carpentry and Construction Group. Now, the last 5 months I've been in the Snowy Mountains, I've decided I've made a new friend without even wanting to, because this guy lives in my house. He is always near my car and I constantly see him, and he's basically living rent-free in my house, which, hey, good on him. In this economy, I get that. Basically, this guy is a wombat. Now, I have a little pet wombat at home. He loves to sleep in my backyard. He loves to dig up the backyard and make an absolute mess, which, do you know what? Go for it, because it's a backyard. It's okay. But the problem is that every time I go to hang my washing out, I almost break a leg without fail because the holes are just so deep. And I'm like, whoa, this wombat is making a whole territory underneath my house. And I wondered if anyone else across the Snowies has this issue. Do you know how to deal with a wombat who's just tearing up your backyard? Maybe I could have a chat to him. Does anyone have any advice? I would love to know. 6457-2977. Please give me your best wombat advice, because I want to keep him as a housemate, but I need him to stop digging up my lawn. It's Tate McRae now. Let's just keep watching.

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1: It's No FM Breakfast with Jack and Obeck this morning. You remember Amy Winehouse? Yeah, her team have just put out some incredible news. We're going to talk about it next today in Tabloids, right after we get a check of your roads.
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1: Transport for New South Wales would like to advise Kosciuszko Road's open to Perisher, Guthaga Road's open to the village, and Alpine Way's open to Threadboat and beyond. On the Snowy Mountains Highway, the road is open, the Link Road to Selwyn Snow Resort is open, Elliott Way is also open, and Coomber to Brown Mountain, the road is open. Keep it here for all the latest winter road updates.
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3: Feeling it, we're feeling good. We're feeling good, hey?
0: Yes, that time again of the morning for Today in Tabloids on Snow FM Breakfast. Big fans of Amy Winehouse. Yes, she has announced something very special. Her team have come out saying that she's getting a brand new 20th deluxe issue released in October. So what, just about 2 months away now. We're going to get some unheard demos, some rare B-sides from her album, and a full live recording from a 2007 Amsterdam show she did back in the day. The release will also have some previously unseen photos of Amy, and even some notes from Mark Ronson and Salam Remy. Very exciting if you're a fan of Amy Winehouse. Now, we all know Miss Dua Lipa. Yes, she's just come out speaking about her wedding, saying it was such a magical experience with Callum Turner. She actually had some advice for people for the wedding, saying that you need to enjoy the wedding just like the wedding guests are, and you've also got to stay close to your loved one the entire day. She says the experience has also changed the way she shakes about her love and also her songwriting, which, if that isn't a tease for a new album, I have no idea what is. It's Sam Fender and Olivia Dean now. It's Rain Me In.

0: Snow FM Breakfast with Jack. No Beck this morning. Ron, all thanks to Snowy Monero Carpentry and Construction Group. Hey, if you're heading up the mountain, we've got the latest road conditions on the way. Tia's got all the details in your news, and Budgie Baker's got your latest snow report. We'll take a look at your full weather forecast.
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19: 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Building Snowy 2.0, Australia's biggest battery right here in the Snowy Mountains.
20: This is Budgie Baker, looking a little bit better out there this morning. Still some fog around and a few clouds, but that should start to clear during the day. It's going to be a lot of work for the mountain crews to get things up and running during the day, as that snow cover is very hard to work with when it's this wet. Charlotte Pass, first timers, they can ride the Cozzy Carpet for their fun while the crew work on the Basin Bomber and the Cozzy Triple Chair. Just be delayed, but they will open today. Perisher Front, Centre Valley, probably look the pick. Mountain P6, though, is set to open. Some lifts open in Blue Cow, some in Smiggins, but nothing over in Guthaga. Dredbo working on Merritt, so that'll be okay, plus Friday flat as well, and we'll just wait and see what else they can get open today, but it looks like there will be enough to have fun on. Big thank you to the mountain crews who are working around the clock to get the lifts and runs back open for everyone.
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22: 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I'm Tia Priest-Willamott. American country music legend, actor and philanthropist Dolly Parton has died at the age of 80. Her nephew Brian Seaver sharing the news on social media.
23: 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My family and I have shared a lifetime of beautiful memories with Dolly. So have you. She has always been on your television, your record player, your CD.

0: from the boom, but have to address the issues that come with them.
1: Where is the data center tax or the return to the Australian people? Because we've seen this play out before. We have big industries investing a huge amount of money, and then over the long term, these multinationals are very good at profit shifting, at not paying tax here in Australia.
0: Public hearings for the Royal Commission into Anti-Semitism are due to wrap up today, 2 days ahead of schedule. The opposition says the inquiry should be extended to hear from more witnesses about events that led to the Bondi terrorist attack. The New South Wales government says it will accept the recommendations of a State Productivity Commission report into e-bikes. The report found the costs of administering insurance schemes for the devices would outweigh the benefits. Productivity Commissioner Peter Archestrut says the vast majority of riders are doing the right thing.
2: But making them now all pay hefty insurance premiums because of the behaviour of a few hoon boys is a bit like asking the whole class to stay in after school because one naughty boy has misbehaved.
0: And new analysis shows business growth across inland New South Wales has flatlined. The number of businesses with employees west of the Great Dividing Range stalled between 2017 and last year. Panthers lock Lindsay Smith has opened up on the challenge of replacing Isaiah Yeo. The four-time premiership-winning skipper is sidelined by a pec injury with the rest of his season in doubt. Speaking on Sports Today, Smith said coach Ivan Cleary hasn't asked him to change his game.
3: At the end of the day, I've got to also realise I'm not Yeoie, and I think that's something Ives really big on, is just trying to bring your best footy and what you can bring to the team, and obviously I bring something slightly different to him.
0: And Matilda's midfielder Sarah Hunter has re-signed with Sydney FC for another 12 months. And that's the latest news update from the Capital Radio Newsroom. I'm Tia Priest-Willamott.
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5: The cheapest unleaded 91 in Cooma is at the Metro Cooma Servo at Dairyman's Plains at $1.91. Cheapest diesel is also at the Metro Cooma Servo at Dairyman's at $2.39. In Jindabyne, the cheapest unleaded is at the Metro East at $2.19. The cheapest diesel is also at the Metro, with a litre selling for $2.59.
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4: 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Winter road conditions.
8: 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On the Snowy Mountains Highway, the road is open, the Link Road to Selwyn Snow Resort is open, Elliott Way is also open, and Coombe to Brown Mountain, the road is open. Keep it here for all the latest winter road updates.
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8: Partly cloudy across the snowies today with a slight chance of a shower. Mostly sunny tomorrow and on Friday, as well as heading into the weekend. Jindabyne's reaching 11 today, Cooma's maxing out at 13. Charlotte Pass is hitting 8 and Canberra, the nation's capital, with 18 the top. Currently in Jindabyne, it's 6 degrees, Threadbro's at 4, Mount Selwyn's on 6. Charlotte Pass is currently 4 degrees, Cooma is 8 and Canberra is sitting at 11. 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
8: 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Happy Wednesday. No Beck with me this morning. We're going to be opening up the birthday book very shortly. 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Click on that birthdays tab and we'll chuck your name in the birthday book this morning. Now, there's one celebrity who has a birthday today who used to study ballet before he took on this major acting role. I'll let you ever think about it. We'll talk about it next in the birthday book. Right now, it's DJ Khaled, it's Justin Bieber, and it's Lil Wayne. It's I'm the One. Good morning.

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1: I can't sleep, Lois. 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
3: Happy, happy birthday to everyone across the Snowies today. It's the 26th of August, not long till September now. Got one person in the book, Claude from Thredbo, turning 66. Lots of love from Luca, Maeve and Marley. Happy birthday to you, Dad. Hope you have a wonderful day across the Snowies. Should we see what celebrity birthdays you share your birthday with Claude? Well, you got one of them, Dylan O'Brien. He's turning 34, best known for his roles in Teen Wolf, Deepwater Horizon and even American Assassin. He's turning 35 today. From New York City, and the kid who actually studied ballet before taking on this massive role.
4: Kevin's not here.
5: What?
3: Yeah, it's Macaulay Culkin. He played in Home Alone, and he was best known as Kevin McAllister in that most iconic film. He's turning 46 today for New York as well. And a very funny comedian, Melissa McCarthy, she's turning 56 today. She's best known for Gilmore Girls, even being in Bridesmaids, Mike and Molly, Spy, Tammy Street, and so many other great iconic comedy films. Happy birthday, Claude. You're going to get yourself the sweet treat today. Thanks to the bakery, Gindermine. Enjoy it on us and the birthday back. We'll be back tomorrow morning on Snow FM Breakfast.

0: It's No FM Breakfast with Jack. No Beck this morning. A little legend's going to be joining me in the studio very shortly for little forecasters. We'll do it right after we get a check of your oats.
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0: Transport for New South Wales would like to advise Kosciuszko Road's open to Perisher, Guthaga Road's open to the village, and Alpine Way's open to Threadboat and beyond. On the Snow Mountains Highway, the road is open, the Link Road to Selwyn Snow Resort is open, Elliot Way is also open, and Coombe to Brown Mountain, the road is open. Keep it here for all the latest winter road updates.
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0: Now, Fan Breakfast with Jack and Obeck this morning. I'm joined by a very special guest in the studio. Good morning, Sunny.
1: Hello.
0: I'm amazing, Sunny. How are you this morning?
1: Good, you?
0: Yeah, I'm doing really well. It's a beautiful day. Better than it being raining like yesterday. Now, you're our little forecaster for today, and you're in year five, and you're 10 years old, correct?
1: Yeah.
0: Do you have a favourite subject at school? I hear you love a bit of art and painting.
1: Sport.
0: And what's your favourite sport to do?
1: Soccer, rugby.
0: Oh, you're doing it all. Now, I got to ask, because you live in the Snowies, do you ski or do you snowboard?
1: Ski.
0: Ski? It's the first time I've had someone tell me they ski. I'm really happy about that. And you've got pets at home, right? How many cats do you have?
1: Three
0: cats. Now, tell me the names of your cats.
1: One is Cece.
0: Yeah.
1: Binks and Louie.
0: Oh, okay. Beautiful names. You know, when I was back home in Perth, I had four cats and they were all similar ages. And your oldest cat, how old is he? 13?
1: Yeah.
0: Oh my goodness. He must be living his life with all the young cats in there.
1: Yeah.
0: All right, Sunny. Shall we get into Little Forecasters this morning?
2: Yeah.
0: Let's do it. All right. It's Little Forecasters here on Snow FM.
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1: Good morning. It's Sunny with your weather forecast on Snow FM. Today is partly cloudy. Tomorrow, sunny. Friday, mostly sunny. Jindabyne topping out at 10 degrees. Threadbone, 9 degrees today. Cooma, a maximum of 13 degrees. And Canberra, 18 degrees today.
0: Well done, Sunny. Congratulations. How was that?
1: Good.
0: It was your first time doing Little Forecasters, wasn't it?
1: Yeah.
0: Well, Sunny, I'm officially proud to announce you're a certified Little Forecaster on Snow FM. Well done, Sunny. 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On a train.

0: It's brand new music from Stella Lefty. It's Boston here on Snow FM Breakfast with Jack. No Beck this morning. We're on all thanks to Snow Monero, Carpentry and Construction Group. Tia's got all the latest in your news next. Budgie Baker's also in with your snow report. We'll take a look at the roads if you're heading up the mountain.
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9: 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Australian energy starts right here in the Snowy Mountains.
10: This is Budgie Baker, looking a little bit better out there this morning. Still some fog around and a few clouds, but that should start to clear during the day. There's going to be a lot of work for the mountain crews to get things up and running during the day, as that snow cover is very hard to work with when it's this wet. Charlotte Pass, first-timers, they can ride the Cozzy Carpet for their fun while the crew work on the Basin Pommer and the Cozzy Triple Chair. Just be delayed, but they will open today. Perisher Front, Centre Valley, probably look the pick. Mountain P6, though, is set to open. Some lifts open in Blue Cow, some in Smiggins, but nothing over in Guthaga. Threadbo working on Merritt, so that'll be okay, plus Friday flat as well, and we'll just wait and see what else they can get open today, but it looks like there will be enough to have fun on. Big thank you to the mountain crews who are working around the clock to get the lifts and runs back open for everyone.
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11: From the Capital Radio Newsroom, good morning. I'm Tia Priest-Willamott. American country music legend, actor and philanthropist Dolly Parton has died at the age of 80. Her nephew Brian Seaver sharing the news on social media.
12: She never saw a door she couldn't open, and the door she opened made and changed history. My family and I have shared a lifetime of beautiful memories with Dolly. So have you. She has always been on your television, your record player, your CD, and on your phone playlist, becoming an extended part of your family, whether you liked it or not.
11: Dolly won 11 Grammy Awards, 3 Emmys, and an Oscar during a career spanning 6 decades. Political leaders are preparing to grapple with the issue of data centres at today's National Cabinet meeting. The Prime Minister is pushing for a consistent approach when it comes to location, energy and water use, but the proposal has already faced pushback from some states and territories. Independent Senator David Pocock has told Today, we can benefit from the boom, but have to address the issues that come with them.
4: Where is the data centre tax or the return to the Australian people? Because we've seen this play out before. We have big industries investing a huge amount of money, and then over the long term, these multinationals are very good at profit shifting, at not paying tax here in Australia.
11: Public hearings for the Royal Commission into Anti-Semitism are due to wrap up today, 2 days ahead of schedule. The opposition says the inquiry should be extended to hear from more witnesses about events that led to the Bondi terrorist attack. The New South Wales government says it will accept the recommendations of a State Productivity Commission report into e-bikes. The report found the costs of administering insurance schemes for the devices would outweigh the benefits. Productivity Commissioner Peter Archestrut says the vast majority of riders are doing the right thing.
13: But making them now all pay hefty insurance premiums because of the behaviour of a few hoon boys is a bit like asking the whole class to stay in after school because one naughty boy has misbehaved.
11: And new analysis shows business growth across inland New South Wales has flatlined. The number of businesses with employees west of the Great Dividing Range stalled between 2017 and last year. Panthers lock Lindsay Smith has opened up on the challenge of replacing Isaiah Yeo. The four-time premiership-winning skipper is sidelined by a pec injury with the rest of his season in doubt. Speaking on Sports Today, Smith said coach Ivan Cleary hasn't asked him to change his game.
14: At the end of the day, I've got to also realise I'm not Yeoey, and I think that's something Ives really big on, is just trying to bring your best footy and what you can bring to the team, and obviously I bring something slightly different to him.
11: And Matilda's midfielder Sarah Hunter has re-signed with Sydney FC for another 12 months. And that's the latest news update from the Capital Radio Newsroom. I'm Tia Priest-Willamott.
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6: The cheapest unleaded 91 in Cooma is at the Metro Cooma Servo at Dairyman's Plains at $1.91. Cheapest diesel is also at the Metro Cooma Servo at Dairyman's at $2.39. In Jindabyne, the cheapest unleaded is at the Metro East at $2.19. The cheapest diesel is also at the Metro, with a litre selling for $2.59.
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16: Transport for New South Wales would like to advise Kosciuszko Road's open to Perisher, Guthaga Road's open to the village, and Alpine Way's open to Threadboat and beyond. On the Snow Mountains Highway, the road is open, the Link Road to Selwyn Snow Resort is open, Elliott Way is also open, and Coombe to Brown Mountain, the road is open. Keep it here for all the latest winter road updates.
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5: Snow FM weather.
16: Partly cloudy across the snows today with a slight chance of a shower. Mostly sunny tomorrow and on Friday, as well as heading into the weekend. Jindabyne's reaching 11 today. Coomer's maxing out at 13. Charlotte Pass is hitting 8. And Canberra, the nation's capital, 18 the top. Currently in Jindabyne, it's 6 degrees. Threadbow's at 4. Mount Selwyn's on 6. Charlotte Pass is currently 4 degrees. Coomer is 8. And Canberra is sitting at 11. 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
16: 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The Weather Bureau would like to advise there's a 0% chance of snow today till 6 p.m.
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16: Good morning, good morning. It's Snow FM Breakfast with Jack, no Beck this morning. It's all thanks to Snow Monaro Carpentry and Construction Group. Hey, plenty of the best music on the way. Taylor Swift, even a little bit of Calvin Harris. We'll keep playing it all now. It's Roots Magic.

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0: 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An iconic Australian TV show is making a very big return. We'll talk about it next in Today in Tabloids, right after we get a check of those roads.
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0: Transport for New South Wales would like to advise Kosciuszko Road's open to Perisher, Guthaga Road's open to the village, and Alpine Way's open to Threadboat and beyond. On the Snowy Mountains Highway, the road is open, the Link Road to Selwyn Snow Resort is open, Elliott Way is also open, and Coombe to Brown Mountain, the road is open. Keep it here for all the latest winter road updates.
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3: Feeling it, we're feeling good. We're feeling good, hey?
0: Yes, that time of the morning for Today in Tabloids. You might remember this TV show from back in the day.
4: Hey, hey, it's Saturday! And now, thrill seekers, let's hear it for the host, Daryl Summer!
0: Yes, Hey Hey It's Saturday is making its return after 25 years of being on the airwaves. It's been a long time since it's been on, and it will be returning to a streaming series. Daryl Summers, the lead host, has confirmed it, saying he's going to bring back some comedy, bring back some of the music, and of course, the celebrity guests that come with that show. We're all excited for it, and it was definitely something you loved in your childhood. Now, in some other news this morning, the ARIA Charts, the Australian Recording Academy, has announced that songs made entirely by AI will no longer be eligible for the ARIA Charts from this Friday, which I know for Beck sitting at home, that is phenomenal news to hear because it's all about the art and we should be appreciating the musician and what they're doing. We've seen it with a lot of songs lately, topping the charts and doing incredible, all to find out that it's AI. But the role of AI can still be used, it's just that the song mustn't be made entirely by AI. It's Today in Tabloids this morning.

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1: It's Benson Boone. It's Snow FM Breakfast with Jack. No Beck this morning. Some beautiful sunshine expected later in the weekend. We'll get a check of your full forecast next. Budgie Baker's got your snow report, and we'll see what Tia's got in your news bulletin. It's all after 9 o'clock. Chin, chin,
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11: 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Building Snowy 2.0. Australia's biggest battery right here in the Snowy Mountains.
12: This is Budgie Baker, looking a little bit better out there this morning. Still some fog around and a few clouds, but that should start to clear during the day. It's going to be a lot of work for the mountain crews to get things up and running during the day, as that snow cover is very hard to work with when it's this wet. Charlotte Pass, first timers, they can ride the Cozzy Carpet for their fun while the crew work on the Basin Pommer and the Cozzy Triple Chair. Just be delayed, but they will open today. Perisher Front, Centre Valley, probably look the pick. Mountain P6, though, is set to open. Some lifts open in Blue Cow, some in Smiggins, but nothing over in Guthaga. Threadbo working on Merritt, so that'll be okay, plus Friday flat as well, and we'll just wait and see what else they can get open today, but it looks like there will be enough to have fun on. Big thank you to the mountain crews who are working around the clock to get the lifts and runs back open for everyone.
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13: From the Capital Radio Newsroom, good morning. I'm Tia Priest-Willamott. Legendary singer Dolly Parton is being remembered as a cultural icon and a joyful and loving person following her death at the age of 80. The country music performer won 11 Grammy Awards, 3 Emmys, and an Oscar during a celebrated career.

0: National Cabinet meeting. Coalition MP Andrew Wallace has told Today we need to tackle planning challenges to make the most of the technology boom.
1: We've got to get on board of this. We are, at the moment, we're the second largest opportunity for highest number of data centres to be built in the world, second only behind the US. There's great opportunity here for us. We have to seize it. But we've got to get the balance right.
0: GPs believe low-income Australians aged over 65 should be exempt from proposed cuts to the private health insurance rebate. The Australian Medical Association is urging the federal government to amend its legislation to preserve some rebate arrangements. Vice President Associate Professor Julian Raitt says it could worsen the health outcomes of senior patients.
2: This would be increasing the burden on the state public hospital systems and increasing the cost to state governments.
0: And regional Australians say they're losing faith in the government's ability to respond to natural disasters. Just 6 in 10 of those surveyed in a new poll say they're confident the government will be able to properly respond to fire and floods. Tigers skipper Abi Karasar wants to see his side back up their win over the Roosters with another strong performance. They take on the 8th place Cowboys on Saturday afternoon. Karasar says they'll need to come prepared for another tough battle.
3: For us, again, it's a challenge between the years. You know, we got to turn up willing to do the hard things. And if we're not, then, you know, the Cowboys are a really good team and can score points.
0: 731 days on from winning the Coleman Medal, Jesse Hogan hasn't been offered a new contract by the GWS Giants. The 31-year-old forward has been linked with both Collingwood and Gold Coast. Captain Toby Green is yet to inform GWS if he'll remain at the club. And the AFL has named its All-Australian team for 2026. It includes forward Charlie Curnow and Giants defender Lachie Ash. And that's the latest news update from the Capital Radio newsroom. I'm Tia Priest-Willamott.
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5: The cheapest unleaded at 91 in Cooma is at the Metro Cooma Servo at Dairyman's Plains at $1.91. Cheapest diesel is also at the Metro Cooma Servo at Dairyman's at $2.39. In Jindabyne, the cheapest unleaded is at the Metro East at $2.19. The cheapest diesel is also at the Metro with a litre selling for $2.59.
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8: 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On the Snowy Mountains Highway, the road is open, the Link Road to Selwyn Snow Resort is open, Elliott Way is also open, and Coombe to Brown Mountain, the road is open. Keep it here for all the latest winter road updates.
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8: Partly cloudy across the snowies today with a slight chance of a shower. Mostly sunny tomorrow and on Friday, as well as heading into the weekend. Jindabyne's reaching 11 today, Coomer's maxing out at 13. Charlotte Pass is hitting 8 and Canberra, the nation's capital, with 18 the top. Currently in Jindabyne, it's 6 degrees. Threadbro's at 4, Mount Selwyn's on 6. Charlotte Pass is currently 4 degrees. 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
8: 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The Weather Bureau would like to advise there's a 0% chance of snow today till 6 p.m.
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8: Happy Wednesday, it's Snow FM Breakfast with Jack. No Beck this morning. It's all thanks to Snowy Monero Carpentry and Construction Group this morning. Look, it's after 9 o'clock and I would hope your brain is switched on. Maybe you've had a couple already. We're going to test some knowledge next. We're going to see how our brain functions this morning. In our 1% question, put this number in your phone, 6457 2977. We're going to test your knowledge next and I'll tell you how you can play along in our quiz book. Right now it's Ariana Grande. It's Break Free.

It's Snow FM Breakfast with Jackal. Thanks to Snowman Aero Carpentry and Construction Group this morning. No Beck with me, but let's play the 1% question. Now, if you've never played this game before, I basically got a quiz book in front of me. It's got a bunch of questions ranging from 90% all the way through to 1%. 90% is the easiest, meaning 90% of the population should be able to get it right. And 1% being that very small group who have that smartness in the brain to get the question right. Now, I've chosen a question today, which is a 10% question. I don't believe it's a 10% question because I think if you know what this dish is, you will be fine. So here's the question. It is, what dish is half quince and half cheese? If you know the answer to that question, give me a call right now, 6457-2977. I'll say it again. What dish is half quince and half cheese? Have a little bit of a think. Honestly, it could be a 90%er. If you've guessed correct in your mind or you're screaming at the radio going, Jack, it is quiche, then you'd be correct because it is half quince and half cheese. Put that together and that makes quiche a very beautiful dish. That's the 1% question. It's back tomorrow morning here on Snow FM Breakfast.

0: 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Brand new one on the way next. It's G Flip's Bet on Fire, one of their newest hits. 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
8: 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The Charlotte Pass Snow Resort, $89 Thursday deal. Charlotte Pass is totally snowbound with no cars, no queues, and no crowds. And the $89 Thursday deal includes an all-mountain lift pass, over snow transport in and out of Charlotte Pass from Perisher, and a free hot lunch plus a free drink. 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

0: 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No Beck this morning. Baby, there's nothing holding me back. Shawn Mendes on the way next. It's all thanks to Snowy Monero Carpentry and Construction Group this morning. There's nothing holding me back. Place next, right after we get a check of your roads.
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3: 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On the Snowy Mountains Highway, the road is open, the Link Road to Selwyn Snow Resort is open, Elliott Way is also open, and Coombe to Brown Mountain, the road is open. Keep it here for all the latest winter road updates.
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1: 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It's Jack this morning. 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
3: Feeling it, we're feeling good. We're feeling good, hey?
0: Yes, that time again of the morning for Today in Tabloids on Snow FM Breakfast. Big fans of Amy Winehouse. Yes, she has announced something very special. Her team have come out saying that she's getting a brand new 20th deluxe issue released in October. So what, just about 2 months away now. We're going to get some unheard demos, some rare B-sides from her album, and a full live recording from a 2007 Amsterdam show she did back in the day. The release will also have some previously unseen photos of Amy, and even some notes from Mark Ronson and Salam Remy. Very exciting if you're a fan of Amy Winehouse. Now, we all know Miss Dua Lipa. Yes, she's just come out speaking about her wedding, saying it was such a magical experience with Callum Turner. She actually had some advice for people for the wedding, saying that you need to enjoy the wedding just like the wedding guests are, and you've also got to stay close to your loved one the entire day. She says the experience has also changed the way she shakes about her love and also her songwriting, which, if that isn't a tease for a new album, I have no idea what is.

0: the Snow FM Breakfast with Jack. All thanks to Snowy Monero Carpentry and Construction Group. Rihanna's on the way after 10. Jordan's hanging out with you as well. He's got all the Snowy's best music. We'll get a check from the newsroom as well. We're back tomorrow morning from 6 a.m. See you in the morning.
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17: 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Australian energy starts right here in the Snowy Mountains.
18: This is Budgie Baker, looking a little bit better out there today with still some cloud around, but we may expect a few blue patches to start creeping in. Still a lot of work for the mountain crews to get things up and running though. Charlotte Pass, Crossy Triple Chair, open to the top for the advanced skiers and boarders. Beginners and intermediates can ride the chair to mid-station. First timers, onto that Crossy carpet for their fun, and the base and Pommer is open as well. Perisher, Front Valley probably looking the pick. Mount P6 though is set to open. Some lifts open in Blue Cow, some in Smiggins, but nothing in Guthaga at the moment. Threadbow, Cruiser and Gun Barrel open. So some nicer conditions up on Merritts and Friday Flat for the first timers and the kids. Big thank you to the mountain crews. They're just working around the clock to get the lifts and runs back open for everyone.
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20: From the Capital Radio Newsroom, good morning. I'm Tia Priest-Willamott. Australia's Prime Minister has joined thousands around the world in celebrating the life of Dolly Parton. Anthony Albanese describing her as a singer and songwriter of rare talent and power. Dolly has died at the age of 80 after being admitted to a medical centre in Nashville last week with kidney and autoimmune issues. She's being honoured as a force of nature, cultural icon and philanthropist. The federal opposition is calling for Labor MP Luke Gosling to be stood down after he was charged with breaching bail. Jamel Wells reports.
9: Luke Gosling is accused of breaching bail conditions that were set after he was charged with assaulting Northern Territory Administrator David Connolly. Police say the 54-year-old breached the conditions on August 14. They have not specified what they allege has occurred. The Prime Minister's office has declined to comment. Opposition leader Angus Taylor says Luke Gosling should be stood down immediately while the bail and assault matters are dealt with. Jamel Wells reporting.
20: The New South Wales government says it will accept the recommendations of a State Productivity Commission report into e-bikes. The report found the costs of administering insurance schemes for the devices would outweigh the benefits. Productivity Commissioner Peter Arkestrut says the vast majority of riders are doing the right thing.
21: But making them now all pay hefty insurance premiums because of the behaviour of a few hoon boys is a bit like asking the whole class to stay in after school because one naughty boy has misbehaved.
20: And new research has found Australia is relying heavily on importing seafood, shifting environmental and social costs to other countries. Despite having 8 million square kilometres